0: crank it up.
1: In the morning. Waking up the world one track at a time. This is Marley in the Morning.
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1: There's no better way to start your day. At breakfast, the breakfast show that's so hot it comes with a government warning. This is Marley in the Morning.

0: morning. Welcome along to another edition of Marley in the Morning. Today being Friday, we've made it through another week together. The 3rd of July. As always, we kick off with three tracks out of the 60s. This morning, the Beatles got us started from 1965 with their track We Can Work It Out. Today in music history, back in 1969, was a sad day for Rolling Stones fans as Brian Jones drowned while under the influence of drugs and alcohol after taking a midnight swim in his pool, aged just 27. Here are the Stones with Street Fighting Man.
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0: Dear God, where the hell is my coffee?
1: This is Molly in the Morning.

day in music history, back in 1968, the Equals were at number one on the UK singles chart with Baby Come Back, the track we've just played for you. Lead vocals supplied by Eddie Grant, the group's only UK number one hit. The song was first released 2 years previous in 1966, but failed to chart in the UK. The song was also covered and became a number one hit for Pato Banton in 1994, alongside Robin and Ali Campbell of UB40. We've just played the track, The Equals and Baby Come Back. Let's dip into the 70s for the first time this morning, the year 1979. Here are Squeeze and Up the Junction.

today in music history back in 1973. After 182 Ziggy Stardust concert performances, David Bowie announced on stage that he was about to retire from live performing. Although it did eventually transpire that the stage persona is being retired and not David Bowie himself. Only guitarist Mick Ronson knew about the announcement, which came as a complete shock not only to the audience, but also to the rest of the band. That was today back in 1972. Also, today back in 71, it was more bad news. American singer-songwriter and poet Jim Morrison of The Doors was found dead in a bathtub in Paris, France. The cause of his death was given as a heart attack. Here are The Doors and Light My Fire. Oh, and by the way, get your stretches done. We're working out two tracks from now.

0: 20 minutes past 7 o'clock, the Eagles just played. That was released in 1976, the track Victim of Love. It leads us to this morning's workout track. We head now to 1990 to work out alongside Snap. This was their debut single called The Power. Let's get it done.
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Jesse James. Quality, I possess, so sing on fresh.

So welcome along. It is Pump Up the 90s and a touch of 2000s. Jeff Dorsett in the deck chair for the next 60 minutes. You're going to love these tracks. Oatmo Tub Thumping. What a great opening. That is in space. Female of the Species. So what do we got? Best of British. We've got Indie Days. We've got some bangers. Got some alternative rock. Got some Brimp Pop. And an interview with James Walsh, Heat of Star Sailor. So many good things to come. Bit of dance anthems as well. I thought we'd go with this one. Taken from the Batman movie. This is U2.

0: taken from the movie Batman Forever. Sounds good, doesn't it? On Me, Thrill Me, Kiss Me, the wonderful U2. Those 90s gems. And if you want to get in touch, please do so on Pump Up the 90s and A Touch of 2000s. If there's a song you'd like to hear, it doesn't have to be, but it's nice if it's one of our features like Best of British, Bangers or Alternative Rock, one of those coming shortly, Indie Days or Britpop. Anything you can do, drop me a line. Chunky Jeff, this is on the email, chunkyjeff@gmail.com. chunkygeoff@gmail.com. Or especially for Steve Johnston, we are going on the WhatsApp as well. You can get in touch, 077-844-89469. 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Anything to do with the 90s and the 2000s. And we are the show with no killer, but all filler. Going right here, along the way. 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

0: episodes working right on there. James out front of the terrific Manic Street Preachers. And if you tolerate this, your children will be next. We are going there with No Filler, But All Killer, playing right here on Pump Up the 90s and a touch of 2000s.
1: 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Pump Up the 90s. Jeff Dorsett.
2: Come here, baby. 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Girl, you got to change your crazy ways. You get

Alternative rock at its very best there. Steven Tyler along with Aerosmith and Crazy from 1993. Now, I was talking to my son about the Poole Harbour Festival that goes on here. And he said the atmospheric people, he thought they were Swedish, but in fact they're Dutch. These are the wonderful Venger Boys. You want a party? Get with these fellas.

back with the bass. 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
0: Right, now this is where we give you a backstory to a particular hit, and this week we're looking at 1994 for Soundgarden and Black Hole Sun, made number 12 in the UK, big record in America, of course. The album was called Super Unknown. Now, the band got its name after a sculpture that is in Seattle, simply called Soundgarden. The singer Chris Cornell said the title of the song came from something he'd heard in the news, and he thought it was a thought-provoking title. Certainly it was. This was their biggest hit by far. They got lots of radio play because the alternative format and grunge sound were very popular at the time, and the top 40 stations were playing people like Stone Temple Pilots, Pearl Jam, Eddie Vedder, and of course these guys. They won a Grammy for the best hard rock performance. So, story behind the song, Soundgarden.

0: Tell you what, they have some inventive sounds, don't they? They're Hoosiers there, led, of course, by the guy there, the fabulous fellas that working along the way there. And did an interview with them as well, Erwin, such a great guy. Right, talking about interviews, let's get on to this one. Big band in the 90s and the 2000s, still going strong. They are the terrific Star Sailor. And I had an opportunity to interview James Walsh, the leader of the band, and talking very much about tours. What's your favourite country to tour and why?
1: I think different places kind of bring their own sort of energy.
0: Yeah.
1: But I guess the most memorable places are places like Seoul in South Korea.
0: Nice, yeah.
1: And we were in South America not too long ago, or a few years ago as well, in Argentina, Chile, yeah. Mexico.
0: They get some big crowds, don't they? Some huge crowds. I saw some documentaries on heavy metal. I think it was Iron Maiden or Judas Priest or something. Yeah. And, you know, down there in Chile and Argentina, Peru, I mean, these stadiums are massive and they go crazy, don't they?
1: Yeah, absolutely. And I think it's particularly special because when you're growing up around Manchester and Liverpool, you dream of playing at the Manchester Apollo or at the Liverpool Empire or wherever it may be.
0: Yeah.
1: But you don't, in your sort of wildest imagination, think you'll end up playing in South Korea or in Chile or anywhere like that. So
0: sure.
1: To get to go to those places is a huge privilege, and to see that you have fans there as well, we're really grateful that our music has travelled.

0: still touring around, wonderful Star Sailor led by James Walsh. And that's Good Souls.
1: 1990s. Jeff Dorsett. Who is your star from the Britpop era? And a song that means so much to you. ChunkyJeff at gmail.com.
0: Now, it wouldn't be the same without playing a Britpop track. And 90s, and into the 2000s as well. And led, of course, waving the flag, is bound to be Oasis.

0: never made a bad record. That's our Britpop classic, Hindu Times. Wonderful. Love it there. Gallagher Brothers, reunited and getting out there and doing it there. Hindu Times, terrific stuff.
1: Jeff Dorsett, 1990s Indie Days.
0: Right, I thought I'd play this one because I lost out on a quiz recently because I didn't recognise these were the Counting Crows.

0: Terrific stuff. Love it there. The wonderful Counting Crows there. Remember Big Yellow Taxi from them? And Mrs. Jones, love them there. But that's Accidentally in Love. Right, one track left to play. And I thought we'd go out with something for the 2000s. 2010 to be exact. Turned out to be a one-hit wonder in the end for Christina Perry.
1: I know I can't take one more step towards you.

0: that's the one that's going to take us out. Christina Perry and Jar of Hearts on Pump Up the 90s and A Touch of 2000s. Keep the requests coming in for Best of British Indie Days, Bangers, Alternative Rock and Trip Hop, and we'll do it for you again next week. And get in touch. Chunky Jeff, this is the email address, chunkyjeff@gmail.com. 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
1: Jeff Dorsett, it's all about the music of the 1990s and 2000s.
2: Animals can't speak to drivers, but if they could, they would be asking us, telling us by the sounds of it, to put our litter and fruit waste in the bin. Because roadside litter kills an estimated 3 million animals every year. No wonder they sound miffed. So let's lend them a paw. Let's take our rubbish with us and bin it properly. National Highways. And what's that? They said thanks very much.
3: If you drink a little, then drive, you risk losing your license. You risk every day becoming more complicated.
4: 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How am I supposed to...
3: You risk losing your job.
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3: You risk your family not looking at you the same way.
4: I can't believe you did that.
3: You risk injuring someone.
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3: You risk being seen as a drink driver. Drink a little. Risk a lot. Think.
2: There are two types of drive you can have on the motorway. One that feels like this. Or one that feels... like this. The difference is just a few little changes. Like giving more space to the car in front. Or not hogging the middle lane. Because being a little more considerate on the road actually reduces congestion and collisions. Which transforms everyone's journey. So we all feel a little less... and a lot more National Highways.
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0: time coming up to 25 minutes away from 8 o'clock. Deep Blue Something there from 1996 and Breakfast at Tiffany's. Today in music history, back in 2008, Kylie Minogue received an OBE for services to music from the Prince of Wales at Buckingham Palace, now the King of course. And earlier this year, she was also presented with an Order of Arts and letters by the French government for her contribution to enrichment of French culture. We're going to play Kylie for you right now with a cover version of a track by Little Anthony and the Imperials back in the day called Tears on My Pillow.
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0: 20 minutes away from 8 o'clock. Underneath It All by No Doubt featuring Lady Saw is a beautifully upbeat reggae-infused pop track from 2002. Driven by a sunny laid-back groove, a sweet acoustic guitar and Gwen Stefani's soulful vocals about looking past flaws to find true love. This feel-good anthem that we just played was a massive international hit and sailed to the highest UK chart position of number 18. Let's come up to date for the first time this morning. Here's Stephen Sanchez and Chuck the Money.
1: I couldn't

Just gone 15 minutes away from 8 o'clock. We played Tweo for you. First played that at the beginning of this week. The track's called I've Got to Travel Alone. And before that one, Stephen Sanchez with Chuck the Money. One more current track. Here's Sky Newman and Man of the House.

approaching 5 minutes away from 8 o'clock. Don't forget, at the turn of the hour, we've got today's edition of 80s at 8. It's an absolute favourite of the breakfast show. Here's so many great comments about it. This morning on 80s at 8, you're going to be hearing from Bluebells, The Jam, Spandau Ballet and Aha, alongside lots of other 80s classics. That's happening at the turn of the hour between 8 and 8.30. This morning's 80s at 8. Just played Kaiser Chiefs from 2007, the track Ruby. Here's Take That from 1992, covering a Barry Manilow track called Could It Be Magic. I'll see you at the turn of the hour then with 80s at 8.

0: Morning. We'll be right back.
1: Animals can't speak to drivers. But if they could, they would be asking us, telling us by the sounds of it, to put our litter and fruit waste in the bin. Because roadside litter kills an estimated 3 million animals every year. No wonder they sound miffed. So let's lend them a paw. Let's take our rubbish with us and bin it properly. National Highways. And what's that? They said thanks very much.
2: If you drink a little, then drive, you risk losing your licence. You risk every day becoming more complicated.
3: How am I supposed to get to training, Dad? How am I supposed to...
2: You risk losing your job.
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2: You risk your family not looking at you the same way.
3: I can't believe you did that.
2: You risk injuring someone.
5: Hello, I need an ambulance.
2: You risk being seen as a drink driver. Drink a little, risk a lot. Think.
1: There are two types of drive you can have on the motorway. One that feels like this. Or one that feels... like this. The difference is just a few little changes. Like giving more space to the car in front or not hogging the middle lane. Because being a little more considerate on the road actually reduces congestion and collisions.

and welcome to today's show. The show, of course, being the Electric 80s with me, Gord Cooper. Starting off today's show was Whitney Houston with How Will I Know, and that set the standard for the next 55 minutes. We have got a plethora of UK 80s hits that are equally as good as that, including this next one from ABBA.

Bananarama with their cover of Venus. Bananarama were one of the biggest selling girl bands of the 80s. In fact, I think they were one of the biggest selling girl bands ever. Before that, we had ABC with Poison Arrow, ABBA, of course, with Super Trooper. And starting off today's show was the late, great Whitney Houston with How Will I Know?

Rapidly approaching the halfway stage of today's show. The show, of course, being the Electricateds with me, Gord Cooper. And as it's a halfway stage, it's time for me to start thinking of getting myself a cup of tea. While I do that, I better just let you know what the tracks are we just played. Curiosity Killed the Cat with Down to Earth. Before that, I tried to breathe and swallow at the same time. Before Curiosity Killed the Cat, we had Debbie Harry and Blondie with Atomic, and then Billy Joel, whose video also showed his wife of the time, Christine Brinkley, with his number one Uptown Girl. I'm going to, as I say, make that cup of tea now and also get my brain back in in gear, because my mind was starting to drift a little bit there. I don't know why, but it was. While I'm doing that, you can have a little listen to a bit of Dolly Parton.

So when I said I was going to get myself a cup of tea, the invite was there for everybody to go and get a cup of tea. Not all come round here, admittedly, and have a cup of tea. But get one and enjoy the cup of tea along with myself as we listen to some classic 80s music here on The Electric 80s with me, Gord Cooper, of course. OMD, Orchestral Maneuvers in the Dark with Souvenir. Before that, Haircut 100 with Favourite Shirt, in brackets, Boy Meets Girl. And then Dolly Parton, of course, with 9 to 5. Let's see what we're going to have next. Oh, yeah, you can call me Al. Well, actually, you can't. You can still call me Gord. But poor Simon can call me Al.

Right, cup of tea done. So unfortunately, we're all done as well. Hopefully you've enjoyed the show as much as you've enjoyed your cup of tea. I set the bar low. So if your cup of tea wasn't very good and you didn't enjoy the show very much, then I'm still a winner-winner chicken dinner, aren't we? If it was a good cup of tea and it was a good show, then again, we all won. You've just heard Wet, Wet, Wet with Wishing I Was Lucky. I'm hoping that I'm lucky enough that you're going to come back and join me again next week. Before that, we had Tears for Fears with Mad World. And before that, Sade with Smooth Operator. I'm going to finish off with a little bit of U2 and With or Without You. But hopefully next week I will be with you rather than without you, if I wish I was lucky. Until then, I will see you the same time, same place, same channel next week, hopefully. Bye for now.

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2: 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Let's pick a whole bunch of great tracks, some TV commercials, some movie trailers, and some popular TV shows, all from one year. But what will the year be today? Stick around and find out.
1: Taking you back in time, the Simply Series with Dave Marley, 1973.

0: And so welcome along to another edition of the Simply series with me, Dave Marley, where today we're concentrating on the year of 1973. We kicked off with an absolute classic from that year, Gilbert O'Sullivan and Get Down. Remember that track? What a great track it was. So then, for the next couple of hours, right the way through to the end of the next hour, me and you are going back to 1973. I'm going to be playing you some of the biggest tracks from that year, alongside some movie trailers of films that were released in 73, some of your favourite TV shows that might have been aired for the first time back then, and of course, a few memory joggers with some UK TV commercials that you would have heard on the TV in 1973. Let's continue with some great music then. Here's one from Roxy Music, Pajama Rama.
1: 1973.

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1: Always

0: So we're almost 15 minutes into the show. What a classic there from Free, All Right Now. Before that one, the unmistakable vocals of Mark Bolan and T-Rex, of course, and 20th Century Boy. And kicking off that little segment was Roxy Music with a great track called Pajamarama. If you've just joined us, I'm Dave Marley. This is Simply Series 1973, right the way through to the end of the next hour. Another smasher from that year, Barry Blue. Remember this one? He was dancing on a Saturday night.
1: 1973.

So why don't you, or the full title, why don't you just switch off your television set and go and do something less boring instead, was a BBC children's television series broadcast from the 20th of August 1973 right the way through until the 21st of April 1995. It used to be broadcast in the mornings during summer school holidays. I remember watching the show myself. The show mainly consisted of groups and gangs of children responding to letters from viewers who wrote into the show suggesting games and days out. Typically, these were art and craft activities or games and magic tricks that children could learn to impress their friends. Why don't you? Taking you back to those long school summer holidays. Remember.

And if you want to write to us, here is our address. Why don't you? BBC Television, Bristol BS8 2LR. 1973.

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0: Captain, sir, I'm breaking out the tea bags, sir.
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1: Duck? The seagulls. 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

25 minutes past the top of the hour, and what great tracks are in this year. 1973, Simply Series. You just heard The Sweet and Blockbuster. Before that one, Status Quo and Caroline. And kicking off that little segment was Barry Blue and Dancing on a Saturday Night. And of course, who could forget, if you was a child of the 70s, why don't you on those school holiday mornings around about 10 o'clock? I remember watching that and eating my cereal before I was off out on my bike for the day. Continuing then with 1973, it's Stevie Wonder.

0: was it all blocked and I forgot to get a Sinex?
1: That's what mothers are for, Malcolm. Here's a new one.
0: Oh, bub.
2: Vicks Sinex nasal spray. Relieves in seconds. Lasts up to 8 hours.
0: Good night, Mum.

So what were you doing back in 1973? Can you remember? I can remember. I was about 5 or 6 years old, and I have got very vivid memories of that year. Three more great tracks that we just heard from 73. Limmy and Family Cooking there, and You Can Do Magic. Before that one, the classic OJs and Love Train. And before that, Stevie Wonder, of course, and Superstition. There's a big movie trailer coming up right after this next track from the Drifters. It was part of a franchise of movies that had been around for 10 years already, but this time with a brand new lead actor. Find out what that movie is right after this. 19.

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0: The Simply Series with Dave Marley. When you

0: Everyone's a fruit and a nutcase. We keep you going when you toss the cable. Whatever you are doing, punching, canoeing, is nutritious and fictitious to judiciously be chewed. Everyone's a fruit and a nutcase. If only it could help improve my singing. A healthy recreation, not a combination. Cabbages, fruit and nut.
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0: sort of, I don't know about you, but I'm absolutely loving the tracks today. It's the Simply Series 1973, of course, classic Bowie there and the Gene Genie. Before that one, it was, of course, Paul McCartney and Wings with the theme tune to Live and Let Die, and the trailer before that, Roger Moore took his first role as James Bond with that movie, taking over from Sean Connery. The role was originally offered to George Lazenby, who had starred in one Bond film before that called Her Majesty's Secret Service, but George Lazenby turned the role down because of fears that he'd be typecast, and the position was handed over to Roger Moore. And of course, before that one, a beautiful track from the Drifters, Like Sister and Brother. Absolutely brilliant. 1973, the classic year today on the Simply Series. Let's have another big track from that year. This time is 10cc.
1: 1973.

0: Man About the House was a British sitcom created by Brian Cook and Johnny Mortimer that starred Richard O'Sullivan, Paula Wilcox, Sally Tomsett, Uther Joyce and Brian Murphy. Six series were broadcast on ITV from August 1973 right the way through to April 1976. The series itself was considered daring at the time because it featured a man sharing a flat in London with two single women. The show was made by Thames Television and recorded at its Teddington studios in Greater London. There were two spin-off series that came from Man About the House. Of course, there was the ever-popular George and Mildred. There was also a film version made 1 year later in 1974. I absolutely loved the TV show, and the theme tune itself was one of my favourite theme tunes of the 70s. Incidentally, the theme tune was made by the Simon Park Orchestra, and the track was called Up to Date. And a little extra information, if you were lucky enough to have the single on 45, if you flipped it over, the B-side contained a track called Distant Hills, which was the theme tune to another show that started in 1973 called Crown Court. So yet another British sitcom classic from 1973, Man About the House. Absolutely brilliant.
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0: And so we're just inside hour two. If you've just joined us, this is the Simply Series. Myself, Dave Marley, taking you right the way through to the end of this second hour. We had another three classics there from 1973. Steeler's Will, the vocals of Jerry Rafferty, and Stuck in the Middle with You. Before that one, Susie Quattro and Can the Can. And before that, we heard 10cc and Rubber Bullets.
1: The Simply Series will be right back. Back in seconds. To the Simply Series.
0: We're continuing with that classic year to the end of this hour with Rod Stewart fronting the Faces.
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1: 1973.

So here's a show that many of us didn't get to see that often because it was usually aired on a weekday afternoon while we were at school. It played three times a week in 25-minute segments. The show was called Crown Court, and the track you're listening to was the opening theme tune to the show. Something I only discovered recently, that when they were filming Crown Court, obviously using actors to play the parts of the judge, the barristers and the accused, the actual jury used in the show were members of the public that actually did leave the courtroom to decide their verdicts of guilty or not guilty.

and the members of the public that were used in the jury were actually selected from the real jury list. I mentioned earlier on in the show when we were playing the theme tune to Man About the House, if you flipped it over to the B-side, you would have heard a piece of music called Distant Hills by the Simon Park Orchestra. This piece of music I'm playing for you right now was the outro theme tune to the series Crown Court.

day. 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Shaved her legs and then he was a she. She says, hey babe, take a walk on the wild side.

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She says, hey, babe, take a walk on the wild side. 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

0: So we're approaching 15 minutes inside the second hour. 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And before that one, you heard the Straubs and Part of the Union. And before that one, we heard the Faces, the vocals of Rod Stewart and Cindy Incidentally. Three more great tracks. And another theme tune there. We mentioned it earlier, the flip side of Man About the House, the theme tune, the outro theme tune to Crown Court. What a beautiful piece of music that was. Let's continue. We've got loads more still to come between now and the end of the show. Sticking with 73 for the next 45 minutes is another classic from Wizard.
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1: 1973.

approaching 25 minutes past the hour. Another three classics there from 1973. Of course, the unmistakable voice of Noddy Holler there fronting Slade. Come on, Feel the Noise. Before that one, my favourite Ike and Tina Turner track by far, the classic Nutbush City Limits. And kicking off that segment of three, Wizard, the vocals of Roy Wood and See My Baby Jive. Still more to come. Right after this track, we're going to be hearing another trailer from the classic year of 1973, a movie starring Yul Brynner. Find out what it is after Elton John

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6: Don't look like much here, but we have everything.
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1: Starring Yul Brynner, Richard Benjamin, and James Brolin. Westworld, the ultimate resort. Do we have a vacation for you? For you. For you. 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

0: 73, the unmistakable vocals of Karen Carpenter there. The Carpenters, of course, along with her brother Richard, and On Top of the World. Before that one, the late, great David Cassidy, bless him, and Daydreamer. Before that, Elton John and Goodbye Yellow Brick Road. We've got another theme tune coming up right after this track from Dawn.
1: The Simply Series.

So the show that could be described as the original version of The X Factor, it was called New Faces. It was on air from May 1973 with its original host, Leslie Crowther. The judging panel featured names such as Tony Hatch, Mickey Most, Arthur Askey, Ted Ray, Ed Stewart, Lonnie Donegan, Shaw Taylor, Terry Wogan and Niall Edmonds, just to name a few. The show kicked off the career for people such as Marty Kane, Coffee and Cream, Shawaddy Waddy and Lenny Henry. It was produced by ITV for the ITV network.

0: My wife left me last week. Now behave yourself. All stiff, she said. 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But look what I found. Finder's crispy pancakes. A completely new idea. A lovely crispy pancake with steak and kidney inside, or smoked haddock or cheese. 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
2: 1973.

0: So we're into the final 15 minutes of the show. Haven't we played some awesome tracks today? 1973 is the golden year. You just heard Rolling Stones, of course, and Angie. Before that one, Mungo Jerry and All Right, All Right, All Right. And before that one, of course, it was Dawn and Tie a Ribbon Round the Old Oak Tree. Squeezing in as many as I can between now and the end of this hour is another classic inbound. It's the vocals of one late great Phil Lynott and Thin Lizzy.
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0: So there you have it, another show done and dusted. We've been concentrating on the year of 1973 for the last couple of hours. We just heard another classic there from Brian Ferry, A Hard Rain's Gonna Fall, and before that one, Thin Lizzy, the late great Phil Lynott, and Whiskey in the Jar. It's been an absolute pleasure. I've got one more golden track from that golden year, 1973. We're gonna finish with Timmy Thomas and a beautiful song called Why Can't We Live Together. Thanks for your company. Look out for the next episode of the Simply Series. Who knows what year we're going to next? Tune in to find out.
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1: Animals can't speak to drivers, but if they could, they would be asking us, telling us by the sounds of it, to put our litter and fruit waste in the bin. Because roadside litter kills an estimated 3 million animals every year. No wonder they sound miffed. So let's lend them a paw. Let's take our rubbish with us and bin it properly. National Highways. And what's that? They said thanks very much.
2: If you drink a little, then drive, you risk losing your licence. You risk every day becoming more complicated.
3: 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How am I supposed to...
2: You risk losing your job.
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2: You risk being seen as a drink driver. Drink a little, risk a lot. Think.
1: There are two types of drive you can have on the motorway. One that feels like this. Or one that feels... like this. The difference is just a few little changes, like giving more space to the car in front or not hogging the middle lane, because being a little more considerate on the road actually reduces congestion and collisions, which transforms everyone's journey, so we all feel a little less and a lot more. National Highways.
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2: Deep behind enemy lines, live from Little Rock, Arkansas, transporting you back to a time when things were totally tubular. He's no ordinary DJ.

Hello, everybody, and welcome to All About the 80s. I am your host, Rob Charles, this is where we look at the biggest hits from the 80s. Getting us started this week, NXS, good song right there called New Sensation. Let's get into it real good right now with the Human League. This is Keep Feeling Fascination right here with Rob Charles.

Yes, the guy from the band called Genesis, that is Phil Collins, Against All Odds. Take a Look at Me Now. Before that, Second Chance by 38 Special. Here is Sammy Hagar. And you know what? Your love is driving me crazy.

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Getting us back into music, that is Scandal with lead singer Patti Smyth for you, Rob, and All About the 80s with The Cutting Crew. I Just Died in Your Arms Tonight.

0: Stand Back for you right there. That is Stevie Nicks, formerly of the band Fleetwood Mac. Before that, The Cutting Crew, we got those 80s commercials, and then Van Halen on the other side.
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Van Halen for you right there out of those commercials. That Why Can't This Be Love. Love that song for sure. These are the Commodores. Great song. This is called

selected the motion picture soundtrack of Cocktail. That is big song from that one. Georgia Satellites and Hippie Hippie Shake. Before that, Billy Ocean with Suddenly. Jeff Beck going to take us to the top of the hour.

Behind Enemy Lines, live from Little Rock, Arkansas, transporting you back to a time when things were totally tubular. He's no ordinary DJ, in command of the wheels of steel, at the helm of harmony. He's the Ayatollah of rock and rolla. He put master in master of ceremonies. He's the remaining member of the members only jacket club. Your ears will thank you. Dropping awesome 80s beats. He's the myth, the legend, the master, Rob Charles. 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

That little band from down in Texas, that is ZZ Top, getting us started on this second hour. A little bit of Legs for you. Here's my man, Ray Parker Jr. Love this one right here. This is called The Other Woman.

From the album Slippery When Wet, that is Bon Jovi with You Give Love a Bad Name. Got some good stuff still to come right now. This is Motley Crue, and this is called Without You.

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2: 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I'm just about me.
3: 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Boy, we need a vacation.

What I Like About You, Michael Morales right there. Great song getting us back into music out of those commercials. Right now, we've got OMD. This one right here is called If You Leave.

0: That song was off the motion picture soundtrack to Eddie and the Cruisers. That song right there is called Mariah. That's actually Eddie and the Cruisers Part 2. I'm Rob Charles. Let's get those commercials taken care of, and we'll be right back.
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5: I'm a big dude, and I got a big appetite. Where am I going to eat today? 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Authentic
6: spicy beef.
5: I'm going to eat this with a fork. What you got there? Crab legs? All you can eat? I'm going to lasso me some egg rolls. Woo-wee! China Star. Good for a hungry man like me or the whole family. Even the little critters. I'll eat all right beneath the light of a China Star.
7: It's time to take you back to the 80s.

I'm still in love. That is the Stage Dolls for you. I am Rob Charles. We're going to keep it going. REO Speedwagon and Take It on the Run.

ending the show up this week, Robbie Dupree with Steal Away. And before that, you got to listen to Stacey Q with Two of Hearts. I'm Rob Charles, and I want to invite everybody to join me again next week. We will do it all over again. Thanks to all 79 radio stations bringing you our show each and every week. Until then, y'all be good. Y'all take care of each other. And here's some Pink Floyd. I am Rob saying bye-bye, everybody. Rob out.

And a very good idea. Welcome along, kick up the 80s. Jeff Dorsett in the deck chair for the next 60 minutes. So we opened up with The Tourists. That's Dave Stewart and Annie Lennox before they became Eurythmics. So good to be back home. And then Climie Fisher, great pair of songwriters, and Love Changes Everything. So what do we got? Well, we've got a story on the song comes from Haircut 100. A best of British, Billy Idol. And a couple of interviews. Ricky Ross out of Deacon Blue and Lamal, of course, one-time member of Kajagoogoo. Try saying that one after a few sherbets down at the local. And a cover from another brother as Pulp does ABBA. Yes, Jarvis Cocker on it there. And if you want to get in touch, please do so. The email is chunkyjeff@gmail.com. That's spelled chunkygeoff@gmail.com. Or you can get me on WhatsApp, 077

84489469. So all the great 80s tunes coming your way. This was originally written and done by a guy called Nicky Thomas. It was a reggae tune, but Paul Young got hold of it. It's called Love of the Common People, right here on Kick Up the 80s.

seen Paul Young a number of times, Paul Lighthouse one, and The Brook in Southampton. Good stuff there. Love of the Common People, huge hit for him. Right, now Frankie Goes to Hollywood, of course, led by Holly Johnson. They had three number ones in a row. Do you know it? Relax, Two Tribes, and The Power of Love. But they were all from this album. It's called Welcome to the Pleasure Dome. Frankie Goes to Hollywood.

0: from the album, title track, Welcome to the Pleasure Dome. Yeah, we're going to get a good laugh out of that. Now, you know the rule on the show here. If you're going to be a one-hit wonder, make it a good one. And this was certainly it, by a band called Autograph.
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1: Now, the idea here is that you should be waving a flag over British music. We make some great music, and we should be shouting about it more often. So let's do that. You can get involved in the show here. Mark it best of British. It could be a song, it could be an artist, could be a solo artist, could be a group. And all you've got to do is drop it on an email, chunkyjeff@gmail.com. 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Now, what I'm going to do is best of British here. Billy Idol is coming up here, and I'm not going to play Rebel Yell because everybody does that. But this is a great song that doesn't get played on the radio enough. It's called Eyes Without a Face, and this is our best of British.

0: Fair nomination there for Best of British. William Broad, to me, new Billy Idol and Eyes Without a Face. If you want to nominate a song, an artist, it could be a solo artist or a group, and all you've got to do is drop me an email to chunkyjeff@gmail.com.
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0: So, time to turn over some grey matter. Three questions for you. Give the answers in about 20 minutes' time. On Kick Up the 80s. Question number one. What was the first line in the song Thriller? Question number one. What's the first line in the song Thriller? Question number two. Name the lead vocalist between 78 and 84 for Van Halen. So who was the lead vocalist with Van Halen from 78 to 84? And question number three is a lyric. I want to know the artist and the song. This is the line I'm giving you. A man walks down the street. He says, why am I soft in the middle? A man walks down the street, says he's soft in the middle. Right, time for an album here. And then there were three. And that's what happened when Peter Gabriel left and Steve Hackett, leaving the three members, Phil Collins, Mike Rutherford and Tony Banks, doing songs like this.

sick kick up the 80s. These are the Jeff Tosh, isn't it?

came in 1980, still a good the one crazy train there from Ozzy Osbourne. Still to come on the show here, the story behind the song comes from Haircut 100. Ricky Ross is doing an interview, as is Lamal from Kajagoogoo. Catch all of that up, and if you want to get a record on the Kick Up the 80s, it's easy. All you've got to do, drop us a line to chunkyjeff@gmail.com.

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2: Now, this is where we give you a backstory to a particular hit. And this week on Kick Up the 80s, we're going to 1982 for Haircut 100 and Love Plus One. I mean, number three in the UK charts from an album called Pelican West. Love Plus One was the first of four UK top 10 singles for Haircut 100's debut album, Pelican West. Band led by a 20-year-old Nick Haywood, who's been a guest on the show, and he used to use love as a theme on most of their songs. They used prominent marimbas, yes, in the song, and a touch of the old harmonicas were on as well. The group producer was Bob Sargent, who was the main producer in The Beat. Yes, he was. So, story behind the song, Love Plus One, going with Haircut 100 here on Kick Up the 80s.

That's the story behind the song there, going with Haircut 100 and the wonderful Nick Haywood. Right, we're going to move along here to Cover from Another Brother. Now, this is where we've got a modern-day artist doing a cover of something that came out in the 80s. Right, this is actually Robbie Williams doing Minder. See what you think.

0: over from another brother. Jeff Dawson, pick up the 80s.
1: Yeah, that's where we give you a cover. It was actually done by Dennis Waterman, wasn't it? But I said Robbie Williams doing the stuff there on Minder, and I Could Be So Good For You. Give you another one next week on Kick Up The 80s. Don't forget, it's your show, and if there's a particular record you want to hear, all you've got to do, drop us a line to chunkyjeff@gmail.com. Right, interview time. We've got a couple here. Ricky Ross, the lead voice of Deacon Blue, talking very much about one of the great venues up there in Scotland, and also Bill Wyman. Here he comes. 31st of March 2017, you returned to the Barrowlands. Now, that must have been crazy, because I can imagine coming from that area, going back. I mean, I've never been to the Barrowlands myself, but I understand it's such an iconic venue up there in Scotland. Tell me about Barrowlands as a venue.
2: It's a strange one, really, because it's an old ballroom. It's an old ballroom that's from the 50s. In the 60s, it got closed down. There was a series of unexplained women who were murdered, and a guy called Bible John, about big Glasgow story. They met the Barrowlands. So the place had sort of bad reputation, and then sort of got closed down. And then in the 80s, because the big Apollo had closed down, there was a shortage of venues, and people started using the Barrowlands again. And because it had an old dance floor, sprung dance floor, you know, the audience literally bounced up and down.
1: Yes.
2: So it's become this, it's just become a place that a lot of bands love to play. You used to have special nights there. We played there in 88. In terms of facilities, in terms of dressing rooms, in terms of lots and lots of things. Production people hate it because you can't get enough lights in. Now, everything is, if you tick every box, it really fails to meet all the things, the criteria for running a gig. And yet everyone will tell you it's a favourite place to see a band. I actually think one of the reasons is because it sounds good. And I think that people often overlook this, but, venues are good venues because they sound good.
1: Yes.
2: And then it put into that, they're all standing, and it's a kind of, it's in the middle of the coldest night of the year, it can be like a sauna, then that sort of describes it. But it's on paper it shouldn't work, but in practice it's everyone's favorite place.
1: And the acoustics, of course, are so important in a venue. I remember talking to Bill Wyman of the Rolling Stones about venues, and he slagged off one or two venues around the country that I thought were supposed to be really big, iconic venues, that the acoustics were poor, and then others, some of these mausoleums that you think wouldn't work, do in fact have great acoustics. And of course, it's funny these days, because a lot of bands and people have gone back playing into churches. It's really, really quite amazing how the venues have sprung up again.
2: Hi, this is Ricky Ross from Deacon Blue, and you're listening to Jeff Dorset.

0: wonderful Deacon Blue there, and Dignity. Right, let's give the answers to the quiz in front of our second interview. Question number one, what was the first line in Thriller? It's Close to Midnight is what we're looking for. Question number two, name the lead vocalist in Van Halen in 78 to 84. David Lee Roth was the answer. And question number three is a lyric. A man walks down the street and he says, "Why am I soft in the middle?" It's Paul Simon, and You Can Call Me Al. If you got that, give yourselves a nice little pat on the back. Right, time now. Lamal, yes, he was lead voice on Too Shy for Kajagoogoo, but here he is talking about the success he had as a solo artist with Giorgio Moroder.
1: Let's move it forward to 84. How did you come to meet Giorgio Moroder? I mean, you'd done Only Love, and then we get on to Never Ending Story, but Giorgio Moroder and you worked together on this solo project, a huge record for you. How come you met him? Because he must have been the hottest guy at the time. I mean, I'm thinking around that period, together in Electric Dreams with Human League and Phil Oakey, so many things he was getting into at that time. So how did you manage to meet up with him there, Lamal?
2: Okay, so for my first solo record, Only for Love, which does appear on the very first, now that's what I call music, by the way.
1: Oh, wow. Yeah.
2: EMI Records asked me to go to Tokyo to perform at this big event called the Tokyo Music Festival. And when I got there, Giorgio Moroder was there as a guest doing various things. And my manager got together with him and had a bit of a entrepreneurial chat.
1: Yeah.
2: Next thing, when I get back to the UK, Giorgio called my manager and invited me to try my voice on the song. So even though I'd had this number one record around the world, or three hits here with the band, I was only being tried. It was a bit of for me it was a bit like, who does he think he is? You know, I've just had a massive hit around the world. Of course, I'm only 23 and I'm naive. But I agreed, and thankfully, I flew to Munich to record the vocals because that's where Giorgio worked.
1: Yeah, fantastic, though. But what a great song.
2: Oh, yeah. And it was a fight, you know. EMI weren't convinced about that. I know you'll know, Jeff, that the music business is littered with these stories of fights to get records released, and then they become massive hits. Like, the one I like the most is I Will Survive, Gloria Gaynor, actually started as a B-side.
1: Yes.
2: I love that. So, no, EMI weren't sure. My manager was very forceful, Billy Gaff, an Irish guy with a temper to match.
1: Yes.
2: And he got on the phone to the managing director and said, come on, this is a hit song, et cetera, et cetera. And, wow, not only was it a hit, it was number one in, like, 17 countries. It was absolutely brilliant.

0: the one that's going to take us out. Lamar, the never-ending story. Thanks very much for your company. Keep the requests coming in, especially nominating people for Best of British, whether it's a song or a solo artist or a group. 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Stay safe, stay well, and whatever you do, look after one another.
1: Jeff Dorset, here come the 80s. 90s and 2000s. Classics with Jeff Dorset. And now.

0: 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I'm Jeff Dorsey, bringing you all this and more. Superstar interviews across two great decades, 90s and 2000s.
1: Jeff Dorsey, pump up the 90s and 2000s.

very good idea. Welcome along with you to pump up the 90s and a touch of 2000s. I'm Jeff Dorsey, going to be in the deck chair for the next 60 minutes. So Scandinavia's finest, Aha, doing the Everly Brothers' Crying in the Rain. And then from Friends, we've got Rembrandt's I'll Be There for You. So what do we got? Best of British, alternative rock, indie days, some bangers, some trip-hop, some Britpop, and some shoegazing. 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

0: 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Hi to the guys in the UAE, Steve Johnston, the man over there from Everton, yeah, the Wirral to be exact, and also our very good friend Mr. Sunderland there, Phil Richardson, and his very good friend Steve. We got it.
1: The story behind the song, 1990s, on the Geoff Dawson Show.
0: Right, this is where we give you a backstory to a particular hit, and this week on the show we're going to go to 1991 for Simply Red and Something Got Me Started, made number 11 in the UK, 23 in America, for an album called Stars. Now, this was Simply Red's biggest hit off their comeback album, Stars. It's rather bitter and a breakup and a regret-type song, where a man actually discovers that dumping his girlfriend was a huge mistake. That's in the lyrics there. Now he'll do anything to try and fix it, but there's no reason to believe that she'll take him back.

0: 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Now, here's Jeff Dorsett.
1: I'm by the 90s and a touch of 2000s. Just as something by Harry Styles. But before we get there, three questions for you. Give the answers in about 30 minutes' time. It's just for fun. See what you know about the 90s. Question number one is a lyric. I want to know the artist and the song. This is the line I'm giving you. To know you is to love you. You're everywhere I go. To know you is to love you. You're everywhere I go. Who is it and what is it? Question number two. If I mention the names Andrea, Caroline and Sharon, they're three members of which group? Andrea, Caroline and Sharon are three female members of which group? And question number three. Who duetted with Robbie Williams on the remake of Something Stupid? Who duetted with Robbie Williams on the remake of Something Stupid? Now, we're going for a billion streams, because these days it's not about the sales, it's about the streams. Harry Styles is right up there with this. Watermelon Sugar. Tears up.

0: Boy, a piece of trip hop that is. SWV, the Human Nature remix. They're right here, right now. They are going there. What about this?
1: Jeff Dorsett, Pump Up the 90s. Bangers.

0: Dorset, the best of British. Our great musical heritage. Classics all the way. Jeff Dorset's The Best of British.
1: And I want you to get involved in this. Please do so. Picking out the best of British. It could be a song, it could be a solo artist, it could be a group. Any which way you want to cut it, and we will do it for you. And send your recommendations in on an email, chunkyjeff@gmail.com. 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Or you can do it via WhatsApp 077-844-89469. Playing one especially for Rob as well, and we're going to go with this. This is going to be our choice, Best of British here, with, from the album White on Blonde, these are Texas and Halo.

1990s, Jeff Dorsett. Who is your star from the Britpop era? And a song that means so much to you. Chunky Jeff at gmail.com.

0: That's a Britpop song going with Jarvis Cocker and Pulp and Disco 2000. Right, the answer to the quiz. Hopefully you managed to get 3 out of 3. Question number 1 was a lyric. I want to know the artist and the song. The line I gave you, to know you is to love you. You're everywhere I go. Who is it? What is it? It's Madonna doing Beautiful Stranger. Question number 2. If I mention the girls' names Andrea, Caroline and Sharon, they're 3 female members, but which group? That's of The Corrs. And question number 3, who duetted with Robbie Williams on the remake of Something Stupid? It was the actress Nicole Kidman. So if you've got Nicole Kidman, The Corrs and Madonna doing Beautiful Stranger, you know what? Give yourselves a pat on the back.
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0: Right, this is where we give you another backstory to a particular hit. And this week on Pump Up the 90s, we're going to go for 1993. Take That and Everything Changes from an album of the same name, made number 1 in the UK for the album and the single. This is a story about love and commitment written by Gary Barlow and a guy that was a guest on this show a while back now from Sheffield, Elliot Kennedy. Now, Gary saw that on the album that they'd actually made, they had no songs on it with Robbie on lead vocals. So as a last resort, they went to Sheffield to see Elliot and his team of songwriters and said, we need a song for Rob. And they wrote it within an hour, the 3 of them. We then sent a car for Robbie and drove him from Stoke to Sheffield to put on his vocal. It was the 4th consecutive number 1 for Take That after Pray, Relight My Fire and Babe. And it was the 5th single to be released off the album. And do you know what's on the B-side? It's a Beatles medley. Apparently, they do that a lot with their shows these days. Beatles medley, several of the songs that put in there. But anyway, Everything Changes is the track we're going to give you.

the saxophone on this record. I Wonder Why from 1991, Curtis Stigers. Song at the Concord in Eastleigh in the last year. Super stuff there. What a nice guy as well. Fantastic stuff there. So that's about we've got to leave it. So thanks very much for your company. Keep it safe. Keep it well. Look after one another. And keep the requests coming in, whether it be on the email to chunkyjeff@gmail.com. That's chunkygeoff@gmail.com. Or get me on WhatsApp, 077-844-89469. Whatever you do, look after one another.

0: Well, that's the new one from Taylor Swift, I Knew It, I Knew You, taken from the movie Toy Story 5.
1: Can't wait to watch that, by the
0: way. Can't wait to watch it.
1: And Taylor Swift could be getting married this weekend. It's all,
0: well,
1: it's all they're talking about, isn't it?
0: Exactly.
1: Madison Square Gardens, there's cordons in New York. It's all, it's gone mad.
0: And she's given £20 million to charity, which is wonderful, isn't it, really?
1: It is wonderful, which she always does, doesn't she? She, on her tours, because they last so long, all the staff get massive bonuses at the end of it. And she always donates some of the money that she's earned to charity.
0: To charity.
1: So she gives it back, which is always
0: fantastic.
1: Good.
0: Anyway, let's play this.
2: Sam gets lyrical, lyrical.
0: However, there is no Sam.
1: Oh,
0: there is no.
1: no
0: Sam today.
1: Does that mean I've got to get lyrical?
0: It means you've got to get lyrical, Ginge.
1: Okay.
0: Okay, listen carefully. She's speaking
1: Shall I try and say it like Sam does? I will do.
0: She's speaking the lyric of a famous song, but what is it? Go on then, Ginge.
1: In the town where I was born.
0: In
1: does
0: the town.
1: Like Sam?
0: In the town where I was born. What
1: don't
0: is the song?
1: Give them no books. I know you. You get involved, before you know it, you'll be singing the song and you'll be telling them the answer.
0: No, I won't, but you
1: in
0: know...
1: In the town where I was born.
0: There you go. What is that song? It's a very famous
1: song. I miss

0: Yes, and what he's got coming up and stuff.
1: It's going to be quite good, actually.
0: I
1: I'm really looking forward
0: to
1: it. I do as well.
0: He's a cracking artist, a cracking artist.
1: And today we're going to be doing a song or movie for all things USA. All things from USA.
0: USA!
1: USA.
0: Is that because the World Cup's happening in the US of I right
1: well,
0: now?
1: Well, not only that, it's the 4th of July tomorrow, isn't it?
0: No. Yes, tomorrow
1: it is. Tomorrow it is.
0: Yes.
1: Or if you're listening to this later on in the week, by the way, that may have gone. I do apologise. But as
0: is
1: we're live...
0: Is the 4th of July Independence Day? Or is Independence Day a different day?
1: I don't really know what it is, to be honest.
0: Oh, I need to get...
1: Because we don't celebrate it, do
0: we?
1: No,
0: we don't.
1: But I think it is Independence Day. Diana, at the moment, is probably going, yes, it's Independence Day. What are they talking about?
0: Is this why they have the fireworks? 4th of July fireworks?
1: Yeah.
0: Okay.
1: I'm saying Ginge.
0: Yeah,
1: as though I know.
0: But
1: I haven't got a clue, no.
0: Can somebody from the US of A please confirm or deny?
1: Is Independence Day on the 4th of July? I'm sure it is, Ginge.
0: I'm sure... What else would they be celebrating?
1: Let's just check my messages
0: what
1: now.
0: What else would they be celebrating if not Independence Day?
1: Independence Day is the 4th of July.
0: Yay! Thank you very much. Thank you, Will Smith. It's the only reason I remember, because there was a film, wasn't that?
1: Diana has confirmed. There you go, then.
0: Diana has confirmed, as well as Will Smith.
1: Thank you.
0: Thank you very much.
1: Keep it here. It's Ginger and Nuts Live.

0: Bruno Mars. I just vibes. We have a good time on this show, don't we, Ginge?
1: Yes, we do. Sorry. I was just...
0: You were slurping.
1: I was just slurping, but I was moisturising my lips because I feel like getting lyrical again. So far, we've only had one person.
0: No, there's been two.
1: Oh, two.
0: Two people.
1: Hot off the press. Hang on.
0: And I can't...
1: Make that three. Hang on. Oh, I might have had Cheeky John. Give me a second.
0: Has Cheeky John got it right?
1: He has indeed.
0: There you go.
1: Oh, he's even told me. He's giving me facts here. He's coming in with the old musical facts.
0: See, you're not a fan. You're not a fan if you don't know the song.
1: There you go.
0: It's quite easy.
1: Should we do it again in a bit?
0: We'll do it again in a tinkle. Let's do a song or movie for all things from USA. Dollar Back Girl.
1: Huh? Twinkie Twinkie, Little Star.
0: Rock and roll with it.
1: Hash Brown Eyed Girl.
0: You ain't nothing but a corn dog.
1: Oh, Charlie had one of them, didn't he, recently?
0: He wasn't a proper corn dog.
1: No, it wasn't a proper one, but it was blooming audible. Got cheese and everything. Here she goes.
0: Here she goes.
1: Here she goes again.
0: Beach boys, boys, boys. Boys, boys, boys.
1: They're looking for a good time. You should play that song. That's a good song, that is. The Tex-Mex Chainsaw Massacre.
0: Lost in Space X.
1: Jello, is it me you're looking for?
0: If you've just tuned in, by the way, and you're wondering what we're doing, it's a song or movie for things. Good guy.
1: For all things Bruce Forsyth.
0: A song or movie for things from the USA. Donald, where's your trousers?
1: Donald, where's your trousers? 24 hours from Tulsa. Oh, Tesla.
0: Tesla. Corn on the 4th of July.
1: Old MacDonald's had a farm.
0: Central Park Life.
1: Kids in America.
0: Disney. I'm so Disney, my head is spinning.
1: Disney.
0: Yeah. I'm so Disney, my head is spinning like a whirlwind.
1: Will it never end? Video killed the rodeo star.
0: Super Bowl Mario.
1: Ferry across New Jersey.
0: Play it again, Uncle Sam.
1: Who let the hot dogs out?
0: And nothing you can say can tear me away from you. Oh, so nothing you can say can tear me away from Five Guys.
1: Yeah, nothing you can say can tear me away from Five Guys. Nothing you can do, because I'm stuck like glue to Fry Guy. Five Guys.
0: Right, Ginge.
1: Yes.
0: Ginge gets lyrical.
1: Ginge gets lyrical.
0: She's speaking the lyrics of a famous song, but what is it?
1: In the town where I was born.
0: In the town where I was born. You're right, are you? That's how the people from all over the place think that's how we speak, isn't
1: it? Yeah, they do. They think that's from Birmingham. We're from Birmingham. But you talk like that. That's the black country, that is.
0: It's the black country. That's how they speak. You're all tam-yam.
1: Ah! I'm not sure we're doing it justice.
0: No, we're not. Not at all.
1: In the town where I was born.
0: And actually, in the next hour, with Ginge Gets Lyrical, I think that's probably quite easy.
1: Which? The second one?
0: The second one.
1: Oh, yeah, it's easier than the first.
0: Yeah, I thought the first one was going to be really hard. That's why I chose that one.
1: Oh, there you go. Just goes to show. It's not as hard as you think. But don't panic, everybody, because Sam will be getting lyrical next week.
0: She will
1: do. This is just a blip. This is a blip.
0: It is.
1: Okay.
0: Now, if you want to get in touch with us, by the way, at Ginger and Nuts on all the socials, or, of course, gingerandnutslive@gmail.com. We look forward to hearing from you. Got to say a big hello to Yusuf.
1: Yusuf.
0: I always get it wrong.
1: Yusuf.
0: Yusuf, who's a big fan of this song. So we'll play it for you. Bit of Madonna, Holiday.

Big shout out to Laura Hancock. Hello, Laura. Hopefully you're well. It's been a while, but, you know, you're back with us. That's the main thing. And another one for you, Soft, now. He's asking for a couple of songs, so here's a bit of Tiffany. I think we're alone now.

0: now. Oh, I like that song, Tiffany.
1: We're not alone, are we, though? Because we've got our listeners with us.
0: Oh, we're not alone, Ginge. We're certainly not. Now, a sports bar in London is offering free pints for a whole year if you legally change your name to Harry Kane.
1: Yeah. But we're not pretending here. It's not a nickname. It's not a writing on a sticker when you walk in. Oh, my name's Harry Kane. They want to see an actual deed poll. So we're talking changing your name by deed poll.
0: Do you think I should do it, Ginge?
1: I think you should. I mean, we don't live in London, and I mean, it'd be a long way to go and get free points.
0: Maybe I should change my name to Harry Kane. And then I could always change it back.
1: It's a lot of work, isn't it? I mean, to change your name. But, I mean, they're doing it to celebrate England getting into the knockouts. And the deal is running until July next year. It's 1 point a week every week for anyone bold enough to become Harry Kane on paper. Do you know what? 1 point a week for a whole year. How long is it going to take us to drive down there just for you to drink a pint and come back?
0: Yeah. If it wasn't London.
1: Yeah, if it was like
0: everything
1: in the
0: happens in London, doesn't it? If it was the Midlands, I think I would have probably done that,
1: you know. Because it's the capital, but the bar's bosses say Kane's delivered for England loads of times and now fans can prove their commitment.
0: Of course they can. But no, I think that would have been quite funny.
1: I mean, if we were having a baby and it was due to pop out any time now and it was a boy, we could call it Harry Kane Yates, couldn't we?
0: Yeah, you could do.
1: You could have had Kane as the middle name.
0: I mean, I think I look a little bit like Harry Kane.
1: From which angle?
0: I was looking at him the other day when he was playing.
1: We all close our eyes and think of Harry Kane and open and look at you.
0: And I thought, do you know what? I think I look a little bit like him.
1: You look nothing like Harry Kane. Nothing at all.
0: Oh, well, you've burst
1: more
0: my
1: like,
0: bubble now.
1: More like a candy cane.
0: Now, there have been 13 million matches involving Tinder users who identify as non-binary.
1: Wow, that's where you don't identify as either male or female. The dating and hookup app initially launched the inclusive gender setting last year. Until then, users were offered only two options, which presented an obvious challenge for people who identified as transgender or somewhere in between. The app's commitment to inclusivity was a hit, with more than 30 gender options introduced. Now, 13 million matches have been made since the feature initially launched. Well, good for them.
0: Now, there are some things that men do on Tinder that annoy women.
1: Okay.
0: And we're going to reveal some of these.
1: We've got a top 10.
0: Only having one photo.
1: Pose with your mate's dog and pass it off as your own.
0: Why would you do that?
1: Well, because they know that some women love a man with a dog.
0: Oh, really?
1: If you ain't got your own dog...
0: Have a little chihuahua.
1: Somebody... Oh, yeah, can you imagine? Oh, a little chihuahua under the... Oh, isn't he lovely?
0: The ones where you take a selfie and your face fills the screen.
1: I often take them of our dog. It's the only way I get a picture when it's that close. I'm
0: exactly
1: trying. It's the best one. Put a dumb job in your profile.
0: What does a dumb job mean?
1: I don't know. What is a dumb job?
0: Like a really bad job. Pose with another girl in your main picture. Oh, what?
1: Why would you do that?
0: No, no.
1: If you're looking for a girlfriend, why are you posing with another girl unless that girl's your mum?
0: Unless maybe the girl's hot and they're thinking, oh, look, I can have a hot woman.
1: Yeah, but then that puts people off. Have a snap of you on top of a mountain as your main picture or something similar. Oh, yeah, look at me. I climb mountains.
0: Pose with multiple mates in your main picture.
1: Say you're into travel or you're looking for a travel buddy.
0: You have a blurry photo.
1: And have a picture of your shoe, your torso, or a cat as your main picture. I mean, some women are very fussy, aren't they?
0: They are.
1: But also...
0: Clearly, they are very fussy.
1: Why would you have a shoe as your main picture?
0: I don't know, Ginge.
1: Are they trying to tell you something, that they're slightly obsessed with their shoe? Or?
0: Maybe it's a posh shoe.
1: Or are they inadvertently telling you they've got a foot fetish?
0: Now, listen, last week I should have played this song by Miles Smith for Ginge.
1: Yes, you should have. Everybody else gets their requests. I asked for one song. I'm waiting two blooming weeks.
0: It's Miles Smith's new one. It's Hold Me in the Dark. And just
1: please
0: for you,
1: do,
0: Ginge.
1: Please do, because I'm scared.
0: You're just scared. We-

0: Oh, I love that song. David Guetta, A Lock and Stick Figure, Run, Run, River. Now, there's a radio station, Tide Radio, who I read they're like kind of presenter sheets.
1: Oh.
0: Things that we should do. Keep links short. We waffle on, don't we?
1: We do waffle on.
0: We do waffle on. So that's one thing.
1: Who doesn't love a good waffle?
0: That's one thing we've got wrong.
1: Okay.
0: But never mind. Got to say hello to Clive Harrop in the Philippines, who's listening with Becca in the living room.
1: Good evening, Clive and Becca.
0: Good evening to you both. Hopefully you're well. And, I tell you what, it's wonderful, isn't it? Ginge, are you going to do Ginge Gets Lyrical again?
1: Oh, okay.
0: Okay, go on then.
1: Ginge gets lyrical, lyrical. In the town where I was born.
0: I should have done you a little jingle, shouldn't I, really?
1: No, I don't want to take over. I'm only stepping in. I mean, you could have played Sam Gets Lyrical. Kept it, because Sam will be back next week. Don't you worry, guys. Phone addicts lose 2 days a month to doom scrolling, and some prefer it to the old rugby bumpy.
0: 2 days a month,
1: yep.
0: Doom scrolling on
1: yep.
0: the phone.
1: We spend an average of 96 minutes a day trawling through negative news and social media feeds on our mobile. Gen Z are the worst culprits, racking up 143 minutes.
0: Wow.
1: That's a long time, isn't it? A yucky 41% of scrollers prefer to do it on the loo, while 12 admit doing it at a wedding or a school event. And 10% have chosen doom scrolling over getting intimate with a partner.
0: This is just shocking stuff, isn't it, really?
1: It happens, though, because you get lost in the world, don't you, of people doing hauls of what they brought in home bargains.
0: You're really bad on Instagram, aren't you?
1: I do like to look at Instagram, and I like to watch people's stories that come across the top and stuff, but I am guilty of a bit of a TikTok doom scrolling, I will admit.
0: Hang on, we've talked for 2 minutes now, Ginge.
1: Do we need to stop?
0: We better move on.
1: We best not just tell people, though, how long we've been talking and then just cut it short. It needs to be more natural.
0: Do you think?
1: Yeah, keep it all natural. Okay, we're stopping talking now and we're moving on to a song.
0: Yeah, okay. That's what we're going to do.
1: Is that more natural?
0: That's more natural.
1: That's more natural. They never know.
0: We can't change the way we are, can we, Ginge?
1: Right, I tell you one thing. People need to change for us, not the other way around.
0: Yeah. Make the rule for us. Yeah. Oh, this is a bit of Natalie Cole. This will be an everlasting love. Love this song.
1: Click along if you know the tune. 12:38.

0: It was fast movie show today, Ginge.
1: It is too, right? Not long ago we'll be talking to Reeve and Diana.
0: Yeah, live. Where's Reeve? Is he in Nashville or is he gonna I don't know anyway.
1: Well, I know he lives in Nashville, but I think he's on the move, isn't he? He's travelling.
0: He's on the move. He's on the move. Now, the best French exports include croissants, baguettes and cheese, according to research. I like a nice croissant.
1: Oh, I do.
0: Is it croissant?
1: Well, I say croissant, but croissant, I don't know what you're saying in the old
0: français.
1: However, I did have a croissant this week, and I don't feel it was cooked properly.
0: Really?
1: Yeah. Disappointed.
0: You shouldn't have things that are not cooked properly.
1: I know you shouldn't tell me about it, but I didn't have the nerve to go back and tell them.
0: Well, some of the other things that have come out of France include Cartier luxury goods.
1: Oh, of course. French literature.
0: Louis Vuitton.
1: Oh, good old Louis Vuitton. Bistros. Everybody loves a good bistro, don't they, now?
0: Absolutely. Footballers.
1: Older Mbappé. He's from France.
0: He's good.
1: Christian Dior is also one of their favourite exports.
0: Coco Chanel.
1: Ah, macarons.
0: Oh, I like a macaron. Oh.
1: Well, do you know, can I just say quickly about macarons? I know we're not meant to waffle anymore, but I'm going to waffle. In Aldi yesterday, right, they've got some summer limited edition macarons.
0: And you
1: right?
0: didn't buy any?
1: No. I saw a box that was 30% off and I thought, oh, it's because the date's up today, so they reduce things, don't they? No, it's because two were missing. Somebody had helped themselves to two of the macarons. Then they'd priced it up at 30% off. Well, hang on, there's two missing.
0: Yeah, you don't want somebody's grubby hands all over their macarons.
1: And also, it's been opened. What
0: exactly.
1: about if they'd licked the other ones they'd left in the pack? Dirty dogs.
0: Back to the French exports.
1: Yes. Claude Monet.
0: Champagne.
1: Oh, pan of chocolate.
0: Oh, I like one of those as well. Wine.
1: Ah, all the good stuff. And as we've already said, cheese, baguettes, and the old croissant.
0: Yeah, I'm French. Yeah, fancy.
1: What about Disneyland Paris? Where's that?
0: Yeah, but that's not exporting out of France, is it?
1: Oh, no, it's not. No, you have to go to France to get it, yes.
0: Yeah.
1: Okay, I see the error of my ways.
0: Yeah, absolutely right. Let's move on.
1: That would be like me putting a dumb job on Tinder, wouldn't it? It's what I've just said then.
0: Absolutely.
1: Absolutely.
0: See, we've waffled now for 3 minutes. Right.
1: Stop telling them. They would never know. Unless they've got a stopwatch. They won't know how long we've waffled for. Make it natural. Okay, we're going to stop waffling now. We've got Katy Perry coming up. Here she is.
0: No, hang on a minute. Don't forget, if you want to get in touch with us, it's at Ginger and Nuts.
1: You're adding to the waffle now.
0: Or gingerandnutslive@gmail.com. But yeah, we have got Katy Perry coming up.
1: Yeah, is it firework for the 4th of July?
0: No, she's the one that got away.

0: David Guetta, that is. Don't Leave Me Alone, featuring Anne-Marie.
1: I was going to say, Anne-Marie's in there. Don't forget Anne-Marie.
0: Anne-Marie's singing the whole song.
1: Yeah, because David Guetta doesn't sing. He's the DJ.
0: I know, but it's just how it says featuring Anne-Marie.
1: Yeah.
0: Got to say hello to Darren Carter in Blackpool. He's got it right, Ginge. We'll be talking about it, of course.
1: Yes.
0: Ginge gets lyrical today.
1: Yes, of course.
0: She's been speaking the lyric of a famous song, but what is it, Ginge?
1: Well, it was in the town where I was born. Lived a yellow submarine. And he told me of the tale. Right.
0: Before you get the lyrics wrong.
1: But what I was going to do is spin the wheel, because after I've spun the wheel and we've announced the winner, Cheeky John sent me some interesting facts.
0: Oh, okay. So, spin the wheel then, Ginge. Because there's around about 15 people on this wheel at the moment.
1: Lots.
0: Which is quite nice.
1: There's lots of people.
0: Oh, and it's only Darren Carter.
1: Darren Carter's won the certificate.
0: Well done, Darren.
1: Is this Darren that lives in Blackpool?
0: In Blackpool.
1: Hey, we could hand deliver it.
0: we could do.
1: We go on our Ollie Bumps to Blackpool for the weekend.
0: Fantastic.
1: Find a little dirty B&B down a side road somewhere.
0: Oh, they're all dirty. They're all dirty in Blackpool, Jim.
1: Hey, don't say that. Darren Carter lives there.
0: No, but the B&Bs are.
1: I used to stay in a B&B with my nan. Every year we used to go for the illuminations. With her sisters and cousins. Oh, it was loads of us. Right, Cheeky John says, obviously it's by the Beatles, Ringo Starr sang the main vocals, and he said it's from the Yellow Submarine animated film.
0: Yeah.
1: There you go.
0: Is that it?
1: That's it. Did you all know that already?
0: Well, yeah, it was a film.
1: Oh, well, I didn't know
0: Animated.
1: Well, anyway, Cheeky John coming in with the facts, not just the answers here.
0: Now, there's a place in London called Pick and Cheese.
1: Oh, Pick and Cheese.
0: It's believed to be the world's first cheese conveyor belt.
1: Well, conveyor belt restaurant.
0: Yeah. And
1: is that all you eat?
0: All you eat is cheese. There's just cheese going around on this conveyor belt.
1: Oh, I can think.
0: And you can just pick whichever ones you want. There's all sorts of artisan cheeses.
1: Yes, over 25 varieties of premium British artisan cheese.
0: And it's
1: it's like going to a sushi restaurant where you got the sushi going round.
0: Yeah.
1: But it's just cheese.
0: But they're claiming it's an innovative conveyor belt system.
1: Which, I mean, it is. I mean, I've never heard of one before.
0: Pick and cheese.
1: I suppose you've got to be a real fan of cheese, haven't you, to appreciate it?
0: Yeah, now...
1: Which I'm not.
0: We shall move on, Ginge, with the next...
1: Oh, Ginge gets lyrical.
0: Ginge gets lyrical. You've got to get your notes...
1: Ginge gets lyrical.
0: Okay, here we go, then.
1: Oh, honey, if I get restless...
0: Oh, honey, if I get restless...
1: Shall I do it as Sam?
0: No. That'll do, Ginge. Because it's quite an easy one, isn't it, really?
1: Well, if you know it, yeah. I mean, I've got the answer in front of me here, but...
0: Oh, honey, if I get restless.
1: Restless?
0: That's all you're getting. Restless.
1: Restless. Oh, honey, if I get restless.

0: 5, Maps. I quite like that one. I think they've got a. I think they've got a really good voice, haven't they, Maroon 5?
1: They have. He's got a very distinctive very voice, hasn't he, Adam Levine?
0: Adam Levine, of course. Shaun the Sheep has topped a poll of kids' BBC TV characters over the past 70 years.
1: Yeah.
0: They were. So it, basically, the winners Shaun by the winners by decade. You got the 50s.
1: Oh.
0: Sooty and Sweep.
1: Oh, you can't beat a bit of Sooty and Sweep.
0: Captain Pugwash.
1: Never heard of it.
0: And Bill and Ben.
1: Oh, Bill and Ben the Flower Pot Men.
0: Flobbada blah blah blah blah blah blah.
1: And in the 60s, you had Magic Roundabout was number one. Camberwick Green, Trumped and Jiggly was in number two. And the Clangers came in at number three.
0: See, I like Magic Roundabout. And Jasper Carrot did a great spin-off of that. Dougal.
1: Yeah, Dougal the dog.
0: Boing, said Zebedee. In the 70s, you've got Paddington Bear.
1: Yeah, you had the Wombles.
0: And, of course,

0: the list, Ginge.
1: In the 90s, you had, of course, Bob the Builder. Can he fix it?
0: Yeah, 1998, that one. Teletubbies, 97. And Brum.
1: Yay! Brum, he was from Birmingham.
0: 1991.
1: And in the noughties, as we move closer to home, Shaun the Sheep with 2007. Sarah and Duck.
0: Never heard of that.
1: 2013. And in the Night Garden.
0: Oh, so that's quite nice.
1: Eagle Beagle. Yes, what? My name what? Is Eagle Beagle.
0: What's Sarah and Duck?
1: I think that's on CBeebies.
0: Well, all of them are BBC, Ginge.
1: No, but like CBeebies, because you had CBBC, which was Shaun the Sheep, and then CBeebies, you had Timmy Time.
0: Maybe,
1: which was,
0: you know,
1: the baby sheep.
0: I wonder if Button Moon was on ITV.
1: Yes, it probably was. It probably wasn't on the BBC, was it? That's where they've gone wrong.
0: I think that's what it is.
1: Because remember, they brought Brum back, didn't they?
0: They did.
1: They brought it back, they reinvented it. But yeah,
0: brought back some memories,
1: program.
0: That did. See, I remember Jamie and the Magic Torch. Jamie and the Magic Torch.
1: Did we have to buy you that on DVD? More no. recently?
0: No,
1: was
0: you didn't.
1: Was that Jamie and the Magic Torch?
0: No, that was something completely
1: what was the,
0: different.
1: What was the boy in the silver suit?
0: That was the boy...
1: The boy from Mars?
0: The boy from space.
1: The boy from space. That's what we brought you on DVD.
0: Yeah, that's it.
1: Because he looked like you, didn't he? A blonde hair. He looked like you as a kid.
0: He did, yeah, yeah. A hurricane.
1: Hurricane!
0: Don't forget, if you want to get in touch with us...
1: Does that mean I'd have to become Catherine Kane?
0: Catherine Kane.
1: It doesn't sound right. We can't do it. We're not thinking this through.
0: No.
1: Come on, we've waffled for 3 minutes. Let's go.
0: Three and a half, actually.
1: 3 and a half. We're getting worse, not better.
0: Tide Radio will be telling us off. They'll be throwing us off. Don't forget, if you want to get in touch with us, gingerandnutslive@gmail.com or, of course, @gingerandnuts on all the socials. We look forward to hearing from you. Still to come, we've got Diana live from the Windy City of Chicago and Reeve Stimson. We'll be chatting to him, and that'll be coming up in around about 20 minutes' time, which I'm really, really looking forward to.

0: Oh, I love it. I saw you dancing along to that one as well, Ginge.
1: Oh, yeah.
0: Oh, but
1: he's
0: a candy man.
1: He's a one-stop shop. He's a cherry pop. He's a sweet sugar, good candy man. Sweet sugar, good candy man. I never know what she says there. Does she say he's covered in sugar? Or he's covered in something? He's a sweet, dip-a-dip-a-dip candy man.
0: Are you going to do Ginge Gets Lyrical?
1: Oh, I can do Ginge Gets Lyrical if you want.
0: Here we go, then.
1: Okay. Oh, honey, if I get restless.
0: That's all you're getting. Oh, honey, if I get restless. Okay. Easy peasy, this one.
1: Lemon squeezy.
0: We've had loads of entries. Loads of entries, so...
1: The wheel is spinning and there's many names on it.
0: If you want to add your name to the list, then do get in touch with us and let us know. Now, regrets. Young women have a few, a survey found.
1: Yeah, 2 in 3, aged 16 to 24, felt guilty over past decisions, compared with 1 in 3 of over 55s. And 80% said lockdown had made it worse and they were only now realising it.
0: Have you had a few regrets in your life, Ginge?
1: Oh, a lot, yeah.
0: A lot.
1: A lot.
0: More than two?
1: No. Well, maybe more than two, yeah.
0: Maybe more than two.
1: The thing is, though, sometimes your biggest regret is also your biggest success, isn't it?
0: Exactly.
1: That's the way I've got to look at it.
0: Yeah. You've got to.
1: I've got to.
0: A new poll says loads of holidaymakers reckon that foreign crisps are one of their favourite things about going away.
1: Well, I'll tell you one thing, and 39% are loving the flavours that you can't get at home. Do you know, you can't beat a bag of Lay's or Ruffles.
0: If you go to Spain or somewhere
1: Ruffles,
0: like that.
1: Ruffles crisps, jambon Ruffles. I'll tell you one thing, when I went abroad once, I came home with about 4 bags in my suitcase.
0: Really?
1: Yeah. Them and Cheetos. Because at the time,
0: Cheetos.
1: You couldn't get Cheetos as easy as you could over there. And they had all different flavours.
0: See, I think America...
1: They
0: have the best for crisps.
1: Yeah, definitely. And chocolate.
0: And chocolate. Although their chocolate don't taste the same as ours.
1: No, but I tell you
0: one thing...
1: they've
0: got such a great range, haven't they?
1: And now, more of it's coming over here, isn't it? Over the years, we're getting more American chocolate. But is it actually the same as eating it in America?
0: I mean, when we were kind of sending Diana like a little parcel from the UK, I was quite embarrassed about the chocolate we were sending.
1: Oh, no, but Cadbury's chocolate, you can't beat Cadbury's chocolate.
0: Yeah, you can't.
1: Hands down. I mean, give me a double decker or a boost any day.
0: But Cheetos, they have a lot of range over there, don't they?
1: Yeah, they do.
0: We just have cheese.
1: Maybe we need to send Diana some dollars, and she needs to send us some lots of different flavoured crisps.
0: Send us some dollars.
1: Yeah, we'll wire transfer her, $40? What could she get with $40?
0: That'll be just a postage.
1: I was going to say,
0: just
1: the crisps. Yeah. Be cheaper for us to fly out there ourselves.
0: Exactly. But yeah, Cheetos, we just have cheese, don't we?
1: Yeah,
0: really?
1: Oh, tomato ketchup.
0: Oh, yeah, there's a tomato ketchup one and a jalapeno one of
1: it. Yeah, which I ain't keen on them. But yeah, you can't beat a bag of Ruffles.
0: Staff working from home are secretly binge-watching daytime TV for hours, apparently.
1: 82% admit watching an average of 2 hours of their favourite programmes during work time every day. This Morning and Quiz Tipping Point, along with Come Dine With Me, were the top 3 programmes watched.
0: Deary me, get on with your work.
1: I mean, I suppose if you're logged in and you reply to a few emails here and there,
0: yeah.
1: Who knows what you're doing?
0: Exactly.
1: This is the problem, you see, working from home, is it more productive? They're going to find out soon enough when the stuff work ain't being done.
0: Anyway, let's hold it there because do you know what? We're going to be talking to Reeve Stimson.
1: Next!
0: Very, very shortly. Don't you get going anywhere.

0: Whitney Houston with Million Dollar Bell. Before that, Mariah Carey with Dream Lover. Now, cheers has overtaken thank you as the most popular way to show appreciation. More than 4 in 10 of us now use cheers instead of the more traditional thank you response.
1: Oh, there you go. More than 4 in 10 of us. Oh, according to the data, 1 in 5 of us think that saying thank you sounds too formal. So we opt for a catchier, chatty word like cool, awesome, or sorted.
0: Other words we replace thank you with include brilliant, nice one, and tar.
1: And tar. There are other popular phrases like lifesaver. Oh, you're a lifesaver. Thank you. Fab. And much obliged.
0: See, I think thank you.
1: Thank you goes a long way.
0: It does. Thank you does go a long way.
1: Can I just say, I was a bit distracted, right?
0: I know you was, Ginger. You wasn't listening,
1: was you?
0: Because
1: I've just been looking at celery, thinking, what can I have as a healthy snack to cut out the biscuits and the crisps, right? Then I saw this thing. It said celery salt. I thought, wow, interesting.
0: Oh, wow.
1: Have it sprinkled on your celery. I thought that's what it was. Turns out, apparently, I can add it to a perfect Bloody Mary. I could sprinkle it over my macaroni cheese and my lasagna. Or even a prawn cocktail. There was me thinking it was salt for my celery.
0: No, you just put normal salt on celery, don't you, Ginge?
1: It might have been made out of celery, do you think?
0: You just put normal salt on celery, don't you?
1: Well, you do, but Schwartz are telling me there's a celery salt, and I got
0: maybe
1: all excited.
0: It tastes like celery. That's probably
1: what
0: it's
1: thinking.
0: Like. Yeah, all right.
1: Okay.
0: Yeah.
1: I do apologise.
0: So you were distracted.
1: I was a bit distracted.
0: It's all right. This happens, Ginge. This happens. Don't even worry about it.
1: Would you like to tell me about Here's Johnny?
0: Here's Johnny. A new poll says the Here's Johnny.
1: Here's Johnny.
0: Bathroom scene from The Shining is officially the most iconic on-screen crime moment ever.
1: Yeah.
0: With 22% of people picking it as their number one.
1: Do I admit now that I've never watched The Shining?
0: I've never watched The Shining either.
1: I wouldn't dare. Scares their life. All them sort
0: I've always
1: of
0: wanted to. I've seen that scene many, many times.
1: Well, do you guess what came in second?
0: Go on.
1: The shower scene from Psycho. Never watched that either.
0: No. Followed by the basement moment in Silence of the Lambs.
1: Never
0: the
1: watched
0: dinner
1: it.
0: Table scenes in Hannibal.
1: Never
0: and the phone
1: it.
0: Call from Scream.
1: Which one? I watched the first one.
0: Well, the phone call is when they... what does he say on the phone
1: I
0: now?
1: I, Sydney.
0: I, Sydney. That's it.
1: But I watched the first one. It traumatised me. I couldn't watch anymore.
0: Really?
1: Yep. I don't do horror movies. It's not when you and Emily and Liam made me watch Halloween. With old Sigourney Weaver or whatever it was.
0: You didn't like it, did you?
1: Didn't like it. Spent most of the time behind the cushion.
0: Keep it here, Ginger and Nuts. We're live.

0: too late.
1: We're not too late, are we?
0: We're not too late for Reeve, are we?
1: No, I hope not. I hope he's still there.
0: We got Reeve on the line right now. How you doing, Reeve?
2: I'm doing great. How about yourself?
0: We're all right, aren't we, Ginge?
1: We are. We're not doing too bad. And don't forget, we've got Diana joining us as well.
0: How you doing, Diana?
3: Hello, you guys. I'm doing excellent. Doing fabulous. Keeping cool.
0: Oh, you got a heat wave at the moment.
3: We do, yeah. It's in the upper 90s currently in the Chicagoland area.
1: I was going to say, don't send it back over here, will you? Because we had enough of it the other week. We were all dying. So no more of that. But, Reeve, you've got a new album out.
2: I do, yes.
1: You've just recorded a video to your single.
2: Yes, I am so excited to release this video. The last video I put out was last official project I put out with these particular director and director of photography together was for Over Me. And this is the same kind of feeling that I had when I finished the song. I went back to the hotel room afterwards and I was like, man, this really needs a music video. I need to start planning one. And I was kind of envisioning it as it was, as I was listening to the song, I was just taking notes and stuff. And I was like, I can easily see what the plot for this music video is going to be. So it's going to be a really fun one to release.
1: And you enjoyed filming it?
2: I did. We, originally we're going to film it. We're kind of close to the area we filmed Over Me, but there's a particular set that is in the video that we were really looking for in Virginia, and we couldn't find this one particular kind of location. And so we had to basically reimagine part of it in order to work. And we kind of put a stop at the video. We're like, maybe we're just not the right time. And then we found this location in LA. So I flew out to LA for the first time and we booked a location that is exactly what we're looking for. So I hope it'll definitely translate well in the video, but there's about five or six different locations that we used overall.
3: We were just talking about LA. So you went there to shoot this particular location for Too Late?
2: Yes. Yeah, yes. We needed it. It was a video. The video will be out by the time that everybody's hearing this as well. So this is a wannabe blockbuster video store is one of the locations we used.
3: And I was just going to say, without giving too much away, what can fans expect? What was the most memorable part of making this video?
2: So there's a fully cohesive story for this. And when we filmed Over Me, I kind of decided what the music videos are going to look like. They're going to kind of be self-aware humor, a little bit cheeky here and there. But the fans can expect the exact same thing, just a little bit more amped up. Everything in this look, everything in this video is done on purpose. There's so much more emphasis on the lighting and the, you know, where we want it as far as the sets go. We have multiple locations, but I'm really excited. I think the most exciting part of the video is actually closer towards the end. We edited so much of the last scene so that there's kind of a dance number at the very last scene, and we get bits and pieces of it in the music video. But for social media, I'll be posting probably three or four different versions of the final dance as well. So that's always my favorite part. Yeah.
3: Now that the album has been out for a little while, I think since the end of May, if I'm correct, mm-hmm. Has there been a particular song that fans have connected with in a way that surprised you?
2: As far as ways surprised me, some people are just now finding some of the songs. It's funny because I've had songs that are older and people are just now finding songs that are the earlier releases. Some people are really loving One Night Stand. But mm-hmm. my favorite that people are really starting to connect to is True Love Talking. And that is, I started humming it as I was just walking around the house, kind of humming the idea before it became the song. And I know that if it gets stuck in my head, I have to write it down. And usually I'll hum it enough and my fiance will be like, what's that thing you've been humming? What's that song? I like that. And if it's usually something that's repeatable for me, I'm like, yeah, I need to write something to this. But True Love Talking has been the one that I'm really happy people have started to cling on to. I think it's got a kind of like Over Me. It's kind of doesn't take itself too seriously, but it's a little bit of a fun and a self-aware humor on to it.
3: Fantastic. We are all looking forward to everything that's happening. And, you know, what I really love, Reeve, is that, you know, you're into the nostalgia of the 80s that I grew up with. And what I love that you're doing is that you're making your own spin on it and actually introducing a younger generation to not only the creative side to what you're building, but also the music of the 80s, you know, the Rick Springfield and Bryan Adams, Men at Work, everything that embodied the 80s, that you're kind of reinventing it.
2: No, thank you. That means a lot, because I really love that people are, it's so funny is that I assume everybody knows the same type of music that I do. And so when people are like, oh, this sounds really cool, it sounds like this song or these 80s particular songs, because I'll have songs in mind as far as production goes when I'm writing the song or when I'm working on the production with my producer in Florida. But it's always fun because people, I can kind of throw in references that people have never heard of that I would assume are big songs. Like for one of the songs in the album, Never Know Love, I really wanted to achieve a mix of Corey Hart, Rick Springfield, and Steve Perry. And there was the beginning of the song, I bought a keyboard that was the closest I could find to the same keyboard they use on Sunglasses at Night, and tried to emulate that same kind of tone. So there's little bits and pieces in each of the songs where you can kind of definitely find the references if you know them. But the coolest part is so many people are just finding those 80s songs now from my songs. So it's a funny way of a turn of events for that, for sure.
3: Oh my gosh, yes. So we need you to definitely see you as an opener to one of these iconic bands.
2: That's my goal. This September we're doing a tour throughout the East Coast and also into Chicago and a little bit farther north as well. But other than that, the goal for next year is to really jump on a tour, either with a band that's kind of a legacy act, something like a Rick Springfield or a Tiffany, someone like that, or a band that's kind of new and also bringing somewhat of a new 80s style, like artists like The Strike.
3: That would be amazing, yes.
0: He's coming to that Chicago, Diana. He's coming to Chicago.
3: Finally!
2: Chicago is my most dreamed city in the world, so I definitely have to go by Chicago.
1: And that's just Diana.
2: That's just Diana's phone that she's listening on. Yeah,
1: that's it. Yeah,
3: there you go.
1: So, Reeve, what's next? I mean, I know you've mentioned the tour and stuff, but have you got new music in the pipeline? What's coming next?
2: So there will be one minimum, but maybe two holiday singles that I'm putting out this year, with another music video. There's one more music video for this album, but it's kind of it's a much smaller budget one, but it's meant to look like it's recorded on an 80s camera. And I told people I would record a music video for this song if it would hit a million streams on Spotify, and it did. And it was the first song I had a million streams on. So I'm kind of been working, collecting pieces back and forth at different moments, but it's going to be a fun one to release. Cause I've actually been filming it for about 6 months, but when that's done, I'll have that video. But other than that, for this year, I am writing and working on album two. I've got album two and three that I'm kind of just piecing the ideas together for, but I've decided album two is going to be coming out next spring to summer, and it'll be all out by that time. It's going to be a fully 80s beach inspired album. So a mix of yacht rock, Huey Lewis, Duran Duran, all that stuff. So it's going to be a really fun project to work on. All bright colors.
1: Lovely.
3: Oh, fantastic. Wow.
0: It's going to be great.
1: And I assume your fiance is planning a wedding.
2: We are. So we got to plan a move first. We're going to be moving out of Nashville at some point, but we're going to be moving towards the coast. And then we'll be planning a wedding after that. Yes. Yeah, we're excited. We try to keep it small, just, you know, some couple friends, but just mostly family, and just really grateful to have found each other. So we're just dying to get married in the first place.
3: Oh, congratulations, Reeve.
2: Thank you so much.
1: So, Reeve, all that's left for you to do is introduce the single that we've picked for the listeners.
2: Perfect. Hey, everyone, this is Reeve Stimson, and this is my new single, True Love Talking.

0: Oh, Sweet July, the new one from Take That Out Today. Absolutely fantastic, love it. Before that, of course, it was Reeve Stimson with True Love Talking. Absolutely loved that version of the song.
1: I love a bit of Reeve.
0: I say version of the song, that is his song, isn't it, Jim?
1: It's the only one.
0: It is the only one.
1: But yeah, thank you very much, Reeve, for coming back on the show. It's always a pleasure.
0: He's just such a lovely person to talk to, isn't he?
1: He is. And you know, I could talk to him probably double the amount of time that we got to. He's just one of them people who's very interesting. He's got a lot to give, hasn't he? I think he was definitely born in the wrong decade.
0: Definitely. Oh,
1: he definitely. He should have been born in the 80s.
0: And I can't wait to see the new video that he's done as well.
1: Yeah, it's out today.
0: Too late.
1: Oh, yeah,
0: absolutely.
1: Today.
0: Sophie says, such a feel-good track, Reeve Simpson.
1: Love the 80s vibe, said Mark. And love the chat with Reeve. It's definitely my favourite Reeve song yet, said Ava.
0: I totally agree with you. Absolutely. Ben says, pure nostalgia, pop perfection.
1: One word. Wow, said Angela.
0: Angela, we've got something coming up for you in a tingle or two. I'll let you know in a moment.
1: Wow!
0: Yeah. Olivia says, another brilliant release from Reeve.
1: And great interview with Reeve. They're all saying it. Superb song choice. Ryan, you are one happy man.
0: I like to say, I really enjoyed chatting with Reeve. We must do it again soon.
1: Because obviously he's got a lot going on and there's a lot in the pipeline,
0: so
1: which
0: busy.
1: I'm excited about.
0: And again, thanks to Diana for sorting out the interview.
1: Well done, Diana.
0: She works hard behind
1: She's
0: the scenes.
1: She's happy as well, isn't she? Reeve's coming to Chicago.
0: I know.
1: Sounds like this. I wished I lived in Chicago.
0: She'll have backstage passes and everything else, I'm sure.
1: Oh, crikey. She'll be there. Greets galore.
0: The photos will be on Instagram. We'll be jealous, won't we, Jim?
1: I was going to say.
0: Oh.
1: I might need to temporarily block her.
0: I must say, if Reeve came to the UK, he's one of the people. Now, I don't say this very often, but I would go and see him in concerts.
1: Yeah, you would.
0: And I'm not just saying that.
1: But you don't go out very often. You don't like meeting people. But Reeve, I'll tell you one thing. When you fly over, come and see us.
0: Your music is fantastic, Reeve. And now, apparently, loud eating... that kind of stuff, has officially been named the most annoying habit in the country.
1: Oh, too right it is. There's nothing worse than having somebody chomping down your ear, is there? It beats speakerphones on trains, snoring, crying babies, barking dogs. Basically, everything that normally makes us stare into the distance pretending we're fine.
0: I don't think it's that bad.
1: Well,
0: loud eating.
1: Half of people even say they'd support a ban on loud food in certain places, and some want to eat considerate warnings on anything crunchy. So it needs to be on the menu, contains crunchiness.
0: Crisps were voted the noisiest, then crackers, tortilla chips, and raw carrots.
1: Bite into a raw carrot, and you know, when you bite into it and then it snaps off, that makes it even more. Do you know, we're trying to eat healthy, aren't we?
0: We are.
1: And I was thinking, well, we need to buy a bag of carrots. Do you know what I've done? Instead of buying a bag, I've brought a bag of carrot batons.
0: Oh, you are posh.
1: Because I'm thinking they're easier to eat. Plus, I'm hoping they're not as hard to bite.
0: My mum does not like people who eat loud.
1: She doesn't. Hence why I never eat when I'm round there.
0: You do.
1: I don't eat anything crunchy, though, do I?
0: No, if you notice.
1: Oh, there's an apple in there if you want one. No, you're all right, thanks. I don't need an apple, not today.
0: Now, who was the person that says one word, wow?
1: Angela.
0: We're playing a song for you now. It's called Wow by Kylie Minogue, just for you.
1: Ooh.

0: wow, wow, wow.
1: Bit of Kylie. I forgot to mention Leslie John Ben earlier on. So, hello, Leslie. Hopefully you're okay. And also Jason Bob. Hello to you as well.
2: Jason Bob?
1: Jason Bob.
2: Is that one man?
1: He's one man.
2: Put together.
1: Now, Ginge was doing Ginge Gets Lyrical earlier on. She was speaking the lyrics of a famous song. What was the lyric, Ginge?
2: Well, the lyric was, "Oh, honey, if I get restless." But I think we've stumped people. No, we haven't had as many as the first one. So the first one you thought was easy, harder than the last one. But actually, it was the other way around.
1: Spin the wheel, Ginge.
2: I'm spinning the wheel, hang on.
1: Spin the wheel. Let's see who's on it.
2: You spin me
1: right round, baby, right round. Like a record, baby, right round, right round.
2: Hang on, I've just got a problem with the internet. Hang on.
1: It's back up now.
2: It's back up.
1: There you go, look.
2: Here we go.
1: It's spinning.
2: You spin me right round, baby.
1: Who's it going to land on?
2: Oh, oh. Who is it?
1: Where's the...
2: It's Rihanna. Well done, Rihanna. She's tuned in today because she's on her holidays.
1: So there's no arrow on there?
2: There is. It was just that it was too big on the screen.
1: Oh, okay.
2: I told you I was having a malfunction with the internet. It's all right.
1: It's all right now,
2: Rihanna,
1: though.
2: Rihanna, she's there. Look, there's the yellow arrow.
1: He was very close to Darren Carter again. I know.
2: I was going to say, there you go.
1: And he didn't even get it right. I don't know what's the matter with your wheel, Ginge.
2: Well, I told you I've got a problem with the internet. Give me a break. I'm doing my best here.
1: Listen, we're back next week, live and dangerous. We can't wait. Diana will be back with a review next week. I don't know what she's reviewing, but it's going to be a good one, I'm sure.
2: It always is.
1: But from me and Ginge, have a fabulous weekend. Come on, England, and all that kind of stuff.
2: And good luck to all those watching it at 1 a.m. in the morning.
1: You take it easy.
2: Adios.
1: Adios, everybody.

0: 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I'm Jeff Dorsey bringing you all this and more. 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
1: Jeff Dorsey, Pump Up the 90s and 2000s.

and a very good day to you. Welcome along as you pump up the 90s and a touch of 2000s. I'm Jeff Dorsey, going to be in the deck chair for the next 60 minutes. So Scandinavia's finest, Aha, doing the Everly Brothers, Crying in the Rain. And then from Friends, we got Rembrandt's I'll Be There for You. So what do we got? Best of British, alternative rock, indie days, some bangers, some trip hop, some Brit pop, and some shoegazing. If you want to get in touch, please do so. 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This is a show that's got no filler, all killer, like this from The Coral.

0: 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Hi to the guys in the UAE, Steve Johnston, the man over there from Everton, yeah, the Wirral to be exact, and also our very good friend Mr. Sunderland there, Phil Richardson, and his very good friend Steve. We got it.
1: The story behind the song, 1990s, on the Geoff Dawson Show.
0: Right, this is where we give you a backstory to a particular hit, and this week on the show we're going to go to 1991 for Simply Red and Something Got Me Started, made number 11 in the UK, 23 in America, for an album called Stars. Now, this was Simply Red's biggest hit off their comeback album, Stars. It's rather bitter and a breakup and a regret-type song, where a man actually discovers that dumping his girlfriend was a huge mistake. That's in the lyrics there. Now he'll do anything to try and fix it, but there's no reason to believe that she'll take him back.

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1: Now, here's Jeff Dorsett.
2: I'm by the 90s and a touch of 2000s. Just as something by Harry Styles. But before we get there, three questions for you. Give the answers in about 30 minutes' time. It's just for fun. See what you know about the 90s. Question number one is a lyric. I want to know the artist and the song. This is the line I'm giving you. To know you is to love you. You're everywhere I go. To know you is to love you. You're everywhere I go. Who is it and what is it? Question number two. If I mention the names Andrea, Caroline and Sharon, they're three members of which group? Andrea, Caroline and Sharon are three female members of which group? And question number three. Who duetted with Robbie Williams on the remake of Something Stupid? Who duetted with Robbie Williams on the remake of Something Stupid? Now, we're going for a billion streams, because these days it's not about the sales, it's about the streams. Harry Styles is right up there with this. Watermelon Sugar. Tastes like

0: great piece of trip hop that is. SWV, the Human Nature remix. They're right here, right now. They are going there. What about this?
1: Jeff Dorsett, Pump Up the 90s. Bangers.

0: best of British. Our great musical heritage. Classics all the way. Jeff Dorsett's The Best of British.
1: And I want you to get involved in this. Please do so. Picking out the best of British. It could be a song, it could be a solo artist, it could be a group. Any which way you want to cut it, and we will do it for you. And send your recommendations in on an email, chunkyjeff@gmail.com. 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Or you can do it via WhatsApp 077-844-89469. Planet One, especially for Rob as well. And we're going to go with this. This is going to be our choice. Best of British here with, from the album White on Blonde, these are Texas and Halo.

0: That's a Britpop song going with Jarvis Cocker and Pulp and Disco 2000. Right, the answer to the quiz. Hopefully you managed to get 3 out of 3. Question number one was a lyric. I want to know the artist and the song. The line I gave you, to know you is to love you. You're everywhere I go. Who is it? What is it? It's Madonna doing Beautiful Stranger. Question number two. If I mention the girls' names Andrea, Caroline and Sharon, they're three female members, but which group? That's of The Corrs. And question number three, who duetted with Robbie Williams on the remake of Something Stupid? It was the actress Nicole Kidman. So if you've got Nicole Kidman, The Corrs and Madonna doing Beautiful Stranger, you know what? Give yourselves a pat on the back.
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0: Right, and this is where we give you another backstory to a particular hit. And this week on Pump Up the 90s, we're going to go for 1993, Take That and Everything Changes, from an album of the same name, made number one in the UK for the album and the single. This is a story about love and commitment, written by Gary Barlow, and a guy that was a guest on this show a while back now from Sheffield, Elliot Kennedy. Now, Gary saw that on the album that they'd actually made, they had no songs on it with Robbie on lead vocals. So as a last resort, they went to Sheffield to see Elliot and his team of songwriters and said, we need a song for Rob. And they wrote it within an hour, the three of them. We then sent a car for Robbie and drove him from Stoke to Sheffield to put on his vocal. It was the fourth consecutive number one for Take That after Pray, Relight My Fire and Babe. And it was the fifth single to be released off the album. And do you know what's on the B-side? It's a Beatles medley. Apparently, they do that a lot with their shows these days. Beatles medley, several of the songs that put in there. But anyway, Everything Changes is the track we're going to give you.

0: the saxophone on this record. I Wonder Why from 1991, Curtis Stigers. Song at the Concord in Eastleigh in the last year. Super stuff there. What a nice guy as well. Fantastic stuff there. So that's about what we've got to leave it. So thanks very much for your company. Keep it safe. Keep it well. Look after one another. And keep the requests coming in, whether it be on the email to chunkyjeff@gmail.com. 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Or get me on WhatsApp, 077-844-89469. Whatever you do, look after one another.
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0: So we started off with a couple of belters, Queen, Cameo. Should we play another one?
1: Turn up the volume. It's that time. That 80s party.

0: favourite 80s party with Michael Caine, Madness. Then we had Swing Out Sister, Breakout. 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
1: So still cramming and ramming as many tunes as possible into 1 hour. Here's another.

0: the 80s party done for another week. I'm going to leave you with an 80s classic, all 7 minutes and 20 seconds. Until next week, it's only Chaka Khan.
1: This has been a Mick Hall production.

Shaka Khan, let me rock it, let me rock it, Shaka Khan. Let me rock it, that's all I wanna do. Shaka Khan, let me rock it, let me rock it, Shaka Khan. Let me rock it, got a feel for you. Shaka Khan, what you tell me, what you wanna do? 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
1: So we're standing by. It's that time of the week again. Another 2 hours of your 90s and your noughties.
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0: 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Mick Hall.
1: So it's never too early for a sing-along tune, is it? Groove is in the heart. It's only D-Light.
2: 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And have some fun.
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sit back and relax and let Mick Hall take you back to the 90s and noughties. Well,

You're right, we have had some classics in this part of the show. U2's Vertigo, Oasis, some might say. Everybody's changing, Stereophonics on the way.

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1: 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William Orbit, Tin Man, Ginny and the Doves. 'Cause you're beautiful.

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0: Your Night is a Naughty Show, done for another week. Who's coming along next week? Will it be you, or will it be you?
1: This has been a Mick Hall official production, and thanks for listening.

And a very good idea. Welcome along, kick up the 80s. Jeff Dorsett in the deck chair for the next 60 minutes. So we opened up with The Tourists. That's Dave Stewart and Annie Lennox before they became Eurythmics. So good to be back home. And then Climie Fisher, great pair of songwriters, and Love Changes Everything. So what do we got? Well, we've got a story around the song, comes from Haircut 100. A best of British, Billy Idol. And a couple of interviews, Ricky Ross out of Deacon Blue, and Lamal, of course, one-time member of Kajagoogoo. Try saying that one after a few sherbets down at the local. And a cover from another brother as Pulp does ABBA. Yes, Jarvis Cocker on it there. And if you want to get in touch, please do so. The email is chunkyjeff@gmail.com. That's spelled chunkygeoff at gmail.com. Or you can give me on WhatsApp, 077-844-89469. So all the great 80s tunes coming your way. This was originally written and done by a guy called Nicky Thomas. It was a reggae tune, but Paul Young got hold of it. It's called Love of the Common People, right here on Kick Up the 80s.

seen Paul Young a number of times. Paul Lighthouse one. And The Brook in Southampton. Good stuff there. Love of the Common People. Huge hit for him. Right, now Frankie Goes to Hollywood, of course, led by Holly Johnson. They had three number ones in a row. Do you know it? Relax, Two Tribes, and The Power of Love. But they were all from this album. It's called Welcome to the Pleasure Dome. Frankie Goes to Hollywood.

0: from the album, title track, Welcome to the Pleasure Dome. Yeah, we're going to get a good laugh out of that. Now, you know the rule on the show here. If you're going to be a one-hit wonder, make it a good one. And this was certainly it, by a band called Autograph.
1: Kick up the 80s, let's rock.

Jeff does it. Now, the idea here is that you should be waving a flag over British music. We make some great music, and we should be shouting about it more often. So let's do that. You can get involved in the show here. Mark it Best of British. It could be a song, it could be an artist, could be a solo artist, could be a group. And all you've got to do is drop it on an email, chunkyjeff@gmail.com. That's chunkyjeff@gmail.com. Now, what I'm going to do is Best of British here. Billy Idol is coming up here, and I'm not going to play Rebel Yell because everybody does that. But this is a great song that doesn't get played on the radio enough. It's called Eyes Without a Face, and this is our Best of British.

0: That nomination there for Best of British, William Broad. To me, new Billy Idol and Eyes Without a Face. 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
0: So, time to turn over some grey matter. Three questions for you. Give the answers in about 20 minutes' time. On Kick Up the 80s. Question number one. What was the first line in the song Thriller? Question number one. What's the first line in the song Thriller? Question number two. Name the lead vocalist between 78 and 84 for Van Halen. So, who was the lead vocalist with Van Halen from 78 to 84? And question number three is a lyric. I want to know the artist and the song. This is the line I'm giving you. A man walks down the street. He says, why am I soft in the middle? A man walks down the street, says he's soft in the middle. Right, time for an album here. And then there were three. And that's what happened when Peter Gabriel left and Steve Hackett, leaving the three members, Phil Collins, Mike Rutherford and Tony Banks, doing songs like this.

Isso é que é que eu ia dizer, Jeff Tosh, não é?

coming in 1980, still a good the one crazy train there from Ozzy Osbourne. Still to come on the show here, the story behind the song comes from Haircut 100. Ricky Ross is doing an interview, as is Lamal from Kajagoogoo. Catch all of that up, and if you want to get a record on the Kick Up the 80s, it's easy. All you've got to do, drop us a line to chunkyjeff@gmail.com.

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2: Now, this is where we give you a backstory to a particular hit. And this week on Kick Up the 80s, we're going to 1982 for Haircut 100 and Love Plus One. Made number three in the UK charts from an album called Pelican West. Love Plus One was the first of four UK top 10 singles for Haircut 100's debut album, Pelican West. Band led by a 20-year-old Nick Haywood, who's been a guest on the show, and he used to use love as a theme on most of their songs. They used prominent marimbas, yes, in the song, and a touch of the old harmonicas were on as well. The group producer was Bob Sargent, who was the main producer in The Beat. Yes, he was. So, story behind the song, Love Plus One, going with Haircut 100 here on Kick Up the 80s.

That's the story behind the song there, going with Haircut 100 and the wonderful Nick Haywood. Right, we're going to move along here to Cover from Another Brother. Now, this is where we've got a modern-day artist doing a cover of something that came out in the 80s. Right, this is actually Robbie Williams doing Minder. See what you think.

0: over from another brother. Jeff Dawson, pick up the 80s.
1: Yeah, that's where we give you a cover. It was actually done by Dennis Waterman, wasn't it? But I said Robbie Williams doing the stuff there on Minder, and I Could Be So Good For You. Give you another one next week on Kick Up The 80s. Don't forget, it's your show, and if there's a particular record you want to hear, all you've got to do is drop us a line to chunkyjeff@gmail.com. Right, interview time. We've got a couple here. Ricky Ross, the lead voice of Deacon Blue, talking very much about one of the great venues up there in Scotland, and also Bill Wyman. Here he comes.
2: 31st of March 2017, you return to the Barrowlands. Now, that must have been crazy, because I can imagine coming from that area, going back. I mean, I've never been to the Barrowlands myself, but I understand it's such an iconic venue up there in Scotland. Tell me about Barrowlands as a venue.
3: It's a strange one, really, because it shouldn't, you know, it's an old ballroom. It's an old ballroom that's from the 50s. In the 60s, it got closed down. There was a series of unexplained women who were murdered, and the kind of, when they often were met, the guy that they met, a guy called Bible John, about like Glasgow story, they met the Barrowlands. So the place had sort of bad reputation, and then sort of got closed down. And then in the 80s, because the big Apollo had closed down, there was a shortage of venues, and people started using the Barrowlands again. And because it had an old dance floor, sprung dance floor, you know, the audience literally bounced up and down.
2: Yes.
3: So it's become this, you know, it's just become a place that a lot of bands love to play. You used to have special nights there. We played there in 88. And, you know, in terms of facilities, in terms of dressing rooms, in terms of, you know, lots and lots of things. Production people hate it because you can't get enough lights in. Now, everything is, you know, if you tick every box, it really fails to meet all the things, the criteria for running a gig. And yet everyone will tell you it's a favourite place to see a band. I actually think one of the reasons is because it sounds good. And I think that people often overlook this, but, you know, venues are good venues because they sound good.
2: Yes.
3: And then it put into that, they're all standing, and it's a kind of, it's in the middle of the coldest night of the year, it can be like a sauna, then, you know, that sort of describes it. But it's on paper, it shouldn't work, but in practice, it's everyone's favourite place.
2: Yeah, and the acoustics, of course, are so important in a venue. I mean, I remember talking to Bill Wyman of the Rolling Stones about venues, and he slagged off one or two venues around the country that I thought were supposed to be really big, iconic venues, that the acoustics were poor, and then others, some of these mausoleums that you think wouldn't work, do in fact have great acoustics. And of course, it's funny these days, because a lot of bands and people have gone back playing at the churches. You know, it's really, really quite amazing how the venues have sprung up again.
3: Hi, this is Ricky Ross from Deacon Blue, and you're listening to Jeff Dorset.

0: Wonderful Deacon Blue there, and Dignity. Right, let's give the answer to the quiz in front of our second interview. Question number one, what was the first line in Thriller? It's Close to Midnight is what we're looking for. Question number two, name the lead vocalist in Van Halen in 78 to 84. David Lee Roth was the answer. And question number three is a lyric. A man walks down the street and he says, "Why am I soft in the middle?" It's Paul Simon, "And You Can Call Me Al." If you got that, give yourselves a nice little pat on the back. Right, time now. Lamal, yes, he was lead voice on Too Shy for Kajagoogoo, but here he is talking about the success he had as a solo artist with Giorgio Moroder.
1: Let's move it forward to 84. How did you come to meet Giorgio Moroder? I mean, you'd done Only Love, and then we get on to Never Ending Story, but Giorgio Moroder and you worked together on this solo project, a huge record for you. How come you met him? Because he must have been the hottest guy at the time. I mean, I'm thinking around that period, together in Electric Dreams with Human League and Phil Oakey. So many things he was getting into at that time. So how did you manage to meet up with him there, Lamal?
2: Okay, so for my first solo record, Only for Love, which does appear on the very first, now that's what I call music, by the way.
1: Oh, wow. Yeah.
2: EMI Records asked me to go to Tokyo to perform at this big event called the Tokyo Music Festival. And when I got there, Giorgio Moroder was there as a guest doing various things. And my manager got together with him and had a bit of a entrepreneurial chat.
1: Yeah.
2: Next thing, when I get back to the UK, Giorgio called my manager and invited me to try my voice on the song. So even though I'd had this number one record around the world, or three hits here with the band, I was only being tried. It was a bit of for me, it was a bit like, who does he think he is? You know, I've just had a massive hit around the world. Of course, I'm only 23 and I'm naive. But I agreed, and thankfully, I flew to Munich to record the vocals because that's where Giorgio worked.
1: Yeah, fantastic, though. But what a great song.
2: Oh, yeah. And it was a fight, you know. EMI weren't convinced about that. I know you'll know, Jeff, that the music business is littered with these stories of fights to get records released, and then they become massive hits. Like, the one I like the most is I Will Survive, Gloria Gaynor, actually started as a B-side.
1: Yes.
2: I love that. So, no, EMI weren't sure. My manager was very forceful, Billy Gaff, an Irish guy with a temper to match.
1: Yes.
2: And he got on the phone to the managing director and said, "Come on, this is a hit song, etc., etc." And wow, not only was it a hit, it was number one in like 17 countries. It was absolutely brilliant.

0: one that's going to take us out. Lamar, a never-ending story. Thanks very much for your company. Keep the requests coming in, especially nominating people for Best of British, whether it's a song or a solo artist or a group. Send it in to chunkyjeff@gmail.com. Stay safe, stay well, and whatever you do, look after one another.
1: Jeff Dawson, here come the 80s.